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8: Here's your three-day forecast from the MyFM Weather Center. A 40% chance of showers overnight tonight with a risk of a thunderstorm, a low of 18. A 40% chance of showers throughout Tuesday with a risk of a thunderstorm, a high of 29, but a humidex of 38, a low of 21 Tuesday night, and a mix of sun and cloud Wednesday, a high of 32. 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
7: Here's your three-day forecast from the MyFM Weather Center. A 40% chance of showers overnight tonight with a risk of a thunderstorm, a low of 18. A 40% chance of showers throughout Tuesday with a risk of a thunderstorm, a high of 29 but a humidex of 38, a low of 21 Tuesday night, and a mix of sun and cloud Wednesday, a high of 32. 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
4: Here's your three-day forecast from the MyFM Weather Center. A 40% chance of showers overnight tonight with a risk of a thunderstorm, a low of 18. A 40% chance of showers throughout Tuesday with a risk of a thunderstorm, a high of 29, but a humidex of 38, a low of 21 Tuesday night, and a mix of sun and cloud Wednesday, a high of 32. 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
7: Here's your three-day forecast from the MyFM Weather Center. A 40% chance of showers overnight tonight with a risk of a thunderstorm, a low of 18. A 40% chance of showers throughout Tuesday with a risk of a thunderstorm, a high of 29, but a humidex of 38, a low of 21 Tuesday night, and a mix of sun and cloud Wednesday, a high of 32. I'm Grant Demme, 88.1 MyFM, Lanark and Leeds Breaking and Local News. 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
1: Here's your three-day forecast from the MyFM Weather Center. Mainly cloudy skies Tuesday with a 40% chance of showers and a risk of a thunderstorm. A high of 29, a humidex of 38, a 30% chance of evening showers, a low of 21. A 40% chance of showers Wednesday with a mix of sun and cloud, a high of 32, low 22. And a mix of sun and cloud Thursday, a high of 33. I'm Grant Demme, 88.1 MyFM, Lanark and Leeds Breaking and Local News.

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1: Here's your three-day forecast from the MyFM Weather Center. Mainly cloudy skies Tuesday with a 40% chance of showers and a risk of a thunderstorm. A high of 29, a humidex of 38, a 30% chance of evening showers, a low of 21. A 40% chance of showers Wednesday with a mix of sun and cloud, a high of 32, low 22. And a mix of sun and cloud Thursday, a high of 33. 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
1: Here's your three-day forecast from the MyFM Weather Center. Mainly cloudy skies Tuesday with a 40% chance of showers and a risk of a thunderstorm. A high of 29, a humidex of 38, a 30% chance of evening showers, a low of 21. A 40% chance of showers Wednesday with a mix of sun and cloud, a high of 32, low 22. And a mix of sun and cloud Thursday, a high of 33. I'm Grant Demme, 88.1 MyFM, Lanark and Leeds breaking and local news. 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
1: Here's your three-day forecast from the MyFM Weather Center. Mainly cloudy skies Tuesday with a 40% chance of showers and a risk of a thunderstorm. A high of 29, a humidex of 38, a 30% chance of evening showers, a low of 21. A 40% chance of showers Wednesday with a mix of sun and cloud. A high of 32, low 22. And a mix of sun and cloud Thursday, a high of 33. I'm Grant Demme, 88.1 MyFM, Lanark and Leeds Breaking and Local News.

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1: Here's your three-day forecast from the MyFM Weather Center. Mainly cloudy skies Tuesday with a 40% chance of showers and a risk of a thunderstorm, a high of 29, a humidex of 38, a 30% chance of evening showers, a low of 21, a 40% chance of showers Wednesday with a mix of sun and cloud, a high of 32, low 22, and a mix of sun and cloud Thursday, a high of 33. 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
1: Good morning and welcome to the Wake Up Call for Tuesday, June the 30th, Canada Day Eve. It is York Bellsmith in for Chris Soares. Today is International Asteroid Day. Along the same lines, it's National Meteor Watch Day, International Cream Tea Day, and National Outfit of the Day Day. Oh yeah, it's also a social media day. Celebrating birthdays today, Olympic swimmer Michael Phelps turns 41. Fantasia Barrino, she won the 2004 American Idol, turns 42. Monica Potter from Parenthood turns 55. Mike Tyson turns 60 today. And comedian and actor David Alan Greer is celebrating his 70th birthday. Happy birthday to everybody that is celebrating today. Coming up as the wake-up call continues, we'll take a look at some things you might want to talk about around the water cooler.

0: 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The top three stories to start your day are next.
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0: setting your goals for the day, we're keeping you up to date.
1: Well, good morning. Welcome back to the Wake Up Call. Here are a few things you may want to talk about around the water cooler today. The movie Supergirl opened to a disappointing $38 million over its opening weekend. Kanye West recently dropped $400,000 on a party for just 20 guests. This at an historic French palace over the weekend. An expedition off Brazil's Atlantic coast has resulted in the discovery of more than 30 new species. This in just the last 2 weeks. CBS News surveyed Americans asking them, what's America's greatest invention? 16% said democracy and freedom. 14% went with the light bulb, followed by the internet, the automobile, the telephone, and pulling up the rear, the airplane. Catherine, Princess of Wales, completed Britain's arduous Three Peaks Challenge over the weekend to support the hospital where she underwent cancer treatment 2 years ago. She said she undertook the Endurance Challenge, which involves summiting the three highest mountains in England, Scotland, and Wales, all within 24 hours. This to support the Royal Marsden Cancer Charity, a specialist cancer center in Chelsea. Staying with the royals, Prince Harry and Duchess Meghan have accepted an invitation from King Charles III to stay at a royal residence, at least partly, during their upcoming visit to England. And Mary-Kate and Ashley Olsen made a rare public appearance together earlier this month. This was at their older brother Trent's wedding in New York. Coming up, as the Wake Up Call continues, we'll take a look back on this date in history.
2: Good morning.
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1: Well, hey, welcome back to the Wake Up Call. Once again, it is a York in for Chris. Here's a look back on what happened on this date in history. It was on this date in 1859, French acrobat Blondin crossed Niagara Falls on a tightrope as 5,000 spectators watched. It was on this date in 1930, the very first round-the-world radio broadcast was heard. This originated from Schenectady, New York. In 1936, the novel Gone with the Wind is first published. In 1948, the transistor is demonstrated in Murray Hill, New Jersey. And it was on this date in 1976, police raided Neil Diamond's house looking for drugs, but they came up empty. Coming up as the Wake Up Call continues, we'll take a look at some positive stories from right here in Canada.

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3: Here's your three-day forecast from the MyFM Weather Center. Mainly cloudy skies Tuesday with a 40% chance of showers and a risk of a thunderstorm, a high of 29, a humidex of 38, a 30% chance of evening showers, a low of 21, a 40% chance of showers Wednesday with a mix of sun and cloud, a high of 32, low 22, and a mix of sun and cloud Thursday, a high of 33. 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

0: and getting your brain started. It's the Wake Up Call. 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
1: Well, welcome back to the Wake Up Call for your Tuesday morning. Here are a few positive stories from right here in Canada. A Regina alternative school recently celebrated the first graduating class in history. It's being highlighted as a success story for students who may not have thrived in a traditional school setting, but found a path to graduation and future opportunities. Students in Saskatchewan took part in a trek commemorating the 150th anniversary of Treaty 6. The project is being praised for bringing young people together to learn about history, culture, and reconciliation in a meaningful way. And Canada Post has released stamps honoring Brian Trottier and other Indigenous sports leaders, recognizing their contributions to inspiring younger generations of athletes. That is going to wrap up the wake-up call for this Tuesday morning. Coming up at the top of the hour, we're going to get your local news headlines and then lots of great music, great entertainment all day long as we head into Canada Day tomorrow. Happy Canada Day and have a great Tuesday.
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1: Good morning. I'm Jessica Minnie. Mainly cloudy today with very high temperatures. High of 30, but feeling more like 40 today. Here's what's happening in Lanark and Leeds. Smiths Falls Mayor Sean Panko says local policing is expensive, but he believes it continues to provide strong value for the town. He says recent budget increases helped reduce pressure on officers, support recruitment, and make sure the service can respond when several calls happen at once.
2: But I think our community appreciates the volume of service we have, the quality of policing that we have, and thus far, it's certainly been well worth the investment. I appreciate it's expensive. There is no question it's expensive. But does it provide us with the value for the dollar?
1: Panko says having officers close to home helps keep the community protected during collisions, domestic calls, and other emergencies. A Mississippi Mills Township woman is facing charges after a threats investigation in Carlton Place. Lanark County OPP say officers were called to a residence Friday afternoon after someone allegedly damaged a door with a weapon while making threats. A 46-year-old woman is being charged with threats, weapons offenses, assault with a weapon, and mischief. The charges are before the courts. As Canadians prepare for Canada Day, Fanshawe College butchery professor Troy Spicer says families can enjoy a great barbecue without breaking the bank by choosing affordable Canadian meats. He also recommends using one piece of equipment to ensure perfectly cooked meat.
3: Instant read probe thermometer. They're not expensive. Just a regular kitchen instant read probe thermometer. Yeah, digital's best. It gives you a good reading quickly, so easy to read.
1: Spicer recommends asking a local butcher for affordable specialty cuts like bavette, flank, hanger, or flat iron steaks, which can deliver great flavor when marinated overnight. In sports, in FIFA World Cup action, Brazil edged Japan 2-1. Paraguay and Germany played to a 1-1 draw before Paraguay won the shootout 4-3. And Morocco advanced with a 2-3 shootout win over the Netherlands after a 1-1 draw. With the victory, Morocco moves on to face Canada on Saturday. In the NBA, a major trade is shaking up the league, with Ja Morant heading to Portland. The Memphis Grizzlies are sending the two-time All-Star to the Trailblazers in exchange for Jeremy Grant and Chris Murray. And in baseball, the Blue Jays edged the New York Mets 2-1. I'm Jessica Minnie with the news that keeps you connected to where you live. 88.1 MyFM 3-day weather, next.
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1: Here's Lanark and Leeds' three-day forecast from the MyFM Weather Center. Mainly cloudy with a few showers and a risk of a thunderstorm. High of 30 feeling like 40, UV index sitting at 8 or very high, and a low of 22 tonight. Tomorrow, increasing cloud with chance of afternoon showers and a risk of a thunderstorm, and a prolonged stretch of hot weather continues. High of 33 feeling like 42, and the UV index at 10 tomorrow, very high, and a low of 22 tomorrow night. Thursday, we'll see a mix of sun and cloud with a chance of showers again, a high of 33 and a low of 22 Thursday night. I'm Jessica Minnie, 88.1 MyFM Lanark and Leeds, breaking and local news.

we will put Chris to the test a little bit later in the show. Coming up, we're going to hear my little chat with yesterday's winner of the family vacation Name That Tune. Rob was our final winner of that contest, but we still have $500 more to give away. We'll tell you how after Fallout, Mariana's Trench on MyFM in the Morning.

0: We have given away $2,000 towards people's vacations this summer. In our family vacation, Name That Tune contest. 4 weeks of fun. People got some great ideas for their family's playlists. And that part of the contest is over. But there's still winning to be done. Another $500. And all you have to do is go to our website and fill in your family's summer playlist and the reasons you chose all of the songs you chose. Well, in case you missed it, here is my chat with yesterday's winner of the final portion of the Name That Tune contest, Rob Bowman.
1: Good morning, Rob speaking.
0: Hello, Rob. It's Lorena.
1: Lorena, how are you? Good morning.
0: Oh, good morning. I am great. How are you doing?
1: Just fantastic.
0: Ah, good. I'm going to make your day even better, Rob, by letting you know that you are the last winner of our family vacation Name That Tune contest.
1: Oh, that's awesome. What a way to start the week. Thank you so much.

0: so much.
1: Oh, you're so welcome. I love to hear excited people when they win $500.
0: Who wouldn't be?
1: Oh, no kidding. Now, Rob, have you planned any vacations for the summer, or are you going to, you know, just kind of decide on the fly?
0: It's going to be a decide on the fly, day by day.
1: Yeah. Any ideas what you might want to spend this money on?
0: Well, let's see. I'd love to get to Toronto and see a Jays game, and I think that would just about do it.
1: Oh, I'm picking up what you're putting down big time.
0: All right.
1: The Jays need our support. Oh, goodness, do they ever.
0: We love the Jays. Can I share with you, the last time I won anything on a radio program was in 1967, which, by the way, is the last time the Leafs won the Cup. So maybe this is a sign.
1: Oh, okay. I think every Leafs fan in the world loved to hear that.
0: We're all waking up now.
1: Yeah, they sure are. Rob, huge congratulations. You got all five songs correct, and we picked your name. So congrats on being our final winner of Name That Tune.
0: Thank you so much, Lorena. And cheers to you. Have a great day.
1: Cheers to you, too. Rob Bowman, such a nice guy. Our final winner of the Family Vacation Name That Tune contest. But remember to submit your family songs on our website for your chance to win a bonus $500. 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
1: Good morning, I'm Jessica Minnie. Time for What's Good in Lanark and Leeds, where we catch up with local newsmakers and people doing interesting things in the community.
2: Our major renovations are to be complete at the end of June, so that gives us some time after that to get into the space, get the equipment in, get the team in here, settled.
3: Ashley Saunders, operation lead with the Falls Food Hub, says the major community project in Smiths Falls is almost ready for its next step. The new location's nearing the end of major renovations, with a soft opening coming as soon as August. Saunders says her team can't wait.
2: I think that's probably the most exciting thing that the team is looking for. We often chuckle about putting equipment away right now out of our rented space and waiting for what we can't wait until we can put it in its home and it's going to stay there. So
3: a larger grand opening celebration is expected later in the fall. We have more at lanarkleedstoday.ca.
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1: Here's Lanark and Leeds 3-day forecast from the MyFM Weather Center. Mainly cloudy with a few showers and a risk of a thunderstorm. High of 30 feeling like 40. UV index sitting at 8 or very high and a low of 22 tonight. Tomorrow, increasing cloud with chance of afternoon showers and a risk of a thunderstorm. And a prolonged stretch of hot weather continues. High of 33 feeling like 42 and the UV index at 10 tomorrow, very high, and a low of 22 tomorrow night. Thursday, we'll see a mix of sun and cloud with a chance of showers again, a high of 33 and a low of 22 Thursday night. 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

FM in the morning with Jamie and Lorena. It's Lorena here, and Chris is filling in for Jamie. He'll be on the way soon. Whoo, it's hard to keep everyone straight. Well, for me anyway. More action at the FIFA World Cup yesterday in the round of 32, which is getting whittled down to the round of 16. Then I'm going to guess 8, then 4, then 2. Huh? I'm not really sure, but I know two things. This is a really long tournament, and a lot of people are loving it and having a lot of fun watching these games. We'll have the latest on that action for you and a couple other stories you can't start the day not knowing, including what the Princess of Wales is up to. Quite the challenge for her and an inspiration for others at the same time. After the weekend, blinding lights on MyFM in the morning.

0: My FM in the Morning on your Tuesday with Jamie and Lorena. It's a Chris in for Jamie. Good morning, everyone. Great to be back. Lorena let me back for another day.
1: Yeah, we'll see.
0: Yeah. FIFA World Cup. Canada now has its opponents for Saturday. It'll be Morocco, who I would say upset the Netherlands in penalty kicks yesterday to advance. Germany, one of the pre-tournament favorites, is out. They were upset by Paraguay in penalty kicks. So the Germans are out, but Canada takes on Morocco on Saturday. Should be a fantastic game. But yeah, whenever you get into penalty kicks, and I know that you watch soccer like crazy, Lorena, whenever you get into penalty kicks, anything can happen.
1: Wow, that is shocking that Germany is out and the Netherlands, like both very powerful soccer contenders, aren't they?
0: Yep, absolutely.
1: Definitely Germany.
0: Yep, for sure.
1: Yeah,
0: you are correct.
1: Okay.
0: You are correct.
1: Yeah, woo-woo. Well, icons of the music world gathered at the Central Synagogue in Midtown Manhattan yesterday to honor music mogul Clive Davis at his funeral. Bruce Springsteen, Barry Manilow, Alicia Keys, and Dionne Warwick were among those paying tribute. Here's what Barry Manilow had to say.
2: This is really difficult for me, for all of us. A few months ago, surgeons removed a piece of my lung. Last week, I lost a piece of my heart.
0: What a quote that is. A piece of my lung and now a piece of my heart. That is, wow, that's unbelievable.
1: Yep. Beautiful.
0: Jennifer Hudson also performed an emotional cover of Whitney Houston's I Will Always Love You. Of course, Whitney, one of the, I would say, one of the most popular clients of Clive Davis. If you watched Whitney's biopic, you saw that relationship unfold. Davis died last Monday at the age of 94, reportedly of an age-related illness at his Manhattan home surrounded by family.
1: Mm-hmm. Kate Middleton, Princess of Wales, completed the National Three Peaks Challenge over the weekend, climbing the UK's three highest mountains within 24 hours. Yeah, this just kind of came out of the blue. Diagnosed with cancer in March of 2024 and later announcing remission, she said the 23-mile challenge aimed to raise awareness of cancer and highlight holistic therapies supporting patients' quality of life.
3: Lots of people have asked me why I'm doing this challenge, and partly it's personal. I'm so grateful to be here, to be strong enough to walk these hills. But more importantly, it's to give something back and acknowledge really all the incredible work going on up and down this country. I've met some incredible people, those people who are living with and beyond cancer. And I know personally how difficult that journey is. And I really wanted to use this opportunity as my way of contributing to all the wonderful work that's going on, supporting those living with and beyond the disease.
1: Well, that's amazing. There are many people that like to do a big challenge like that. Just, you know, especially if they're recovering from something that was very challenging to their family and themselves, just to, you know, show they can do it again. Well, coming up, a neighborhood dispute escalates with hilarious results. This is My FM in the Morning.

0: with Jamie and Lorena. 88.1 MyFM. Here's what's happening in Lanark Leeds.
1: Good morning. I'm Jessica Minnie. Here's what's coming up over the next 48 hours. It's everything you need to know.
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1: MyFM weather. Here's Lanark and Leeds three-day forecast from the MyFM Weather Center. Mainly cloudy with a few showers and a risk of a thunderstorm. High of 30 feeling like 40, UV index sitting at 8 or very high, and a low of 22 tonight. Tomorrow, increasing cloud with chance of afternoon showers and a risk of a thunderstorm. And a prolonged stretch of hot weather continues. High of 33, feeling like 42, and the UV index at 10 tomorrow, very high, and a low of 22 tomorrow night. Thursday, we'll see a mix of sun and cloud with a chance of showers again, a high of 33, and a low of 22 Thursday night. I'm Jessica Minnie, 88.1 MyFM Lanark and Leeds, breaking and local news.

0: FM in the morning with Jamie and Lorena. Chris is in for Jamie. It is June 30th, last day of the month. Hey, on this day in history, in 1859, this acrobat by the name of Blondin, he was from France, crossed Niagara Falls on a tightrope as about 5,000 spectators watched. This was well before they had like the nets and the safety apparatuses and stuff. Chris, there was just nothing.
1: What did you say? Apparatuses?
0: Yeah, I'm a bit of a lisp sometimes.
1: Oh, all right. On this date, 1936, the novel Gone with the Wind was first published. Some people started reading it back then and are still reading it, apparently.
0: It's very long. The movie, too.
1: Yeah.
0: I just kind of wanted to run into traffic watching that movie. I'm not going to lie. It was good, but also so darn long. 1984, on this day, Pierre Trudeau officially stepped down as our prime minister after serving two separate terms for a total of 15 years.
1: And happy birthday today to the Canadian loony. That's right, June the 30th, 1987. It was made, the $1 coin. Should we sing on this Tuesday morning, Lorena, or not? Can you sing?
0: You're the one with the voice, and you don't seem to like when I sing, so.
1: Coming up, when lawn mowing goes wrong, or right, depending on how you see this next story, right after It's Kind of Crazy. Soul Decision, MyFM in the Morning.

0: FM in the morning on your Tuesday with Jamie and Lorena. It's Chris in for Jamie. Hope you're off to an awesome start today. We have a local news on the way, top of the hour. And if you didn't know, tomorrow is a holiday. Well, for some, Lorena, it's Canada Day tomorrow, but I had a couple of buddies who worked yesterday, or sorry, had the day off yesterday because they have to work tomorrow. So some companies are doing that. Anyways, good morning to you.
1: Good morning. So they did have a long weekend, but missed the Canada Day holiday.
0: Yeah.
1: That's interesting. Okay. Well, one work from home homeowner found a creative way to respond after a neighbor complained about his lawn mowing wardrobe or lack of one. So the man shared online that he often uses breaks from his remote job to tackle chores around the house. Who doesn't? On hot days, that sometimes meant mowing the lawn without a shirt. You know, who cares? You see that all the time. Mm-hmm. Apparently, one nearby neighbor was not a fan.
0: According to the post, the woman's husband approached him and asked that he, quote, dress appropriately, end quote, while mowing his own lawn. Rather than argue, the homeowner decided to comply in his own way. Instead of mowing shirtless, he reportedly began wearing increasingly outrageous outfits, including tiny shorts and revealing tops, turning every yard work session into what he described as a fashion statement.
1: Love this guy. His wardrobe choices quickly became the real neighborhood attraction. The tale struck a chord online where commenters applauded the harmless act of petty revenge and offered lots of tongue-in-cheek ideas for taking it even further. One person suggested inviting several shirtless friends over for a group gardening day. Well, another joked about figuring out the absolute minimum amount of clothing required to stay on the right side of the law.
0: The dispute is a reminder that if you're going to tell someone how to dress while mowing their own lawn, be careful what you wish for. You just might inspire a whole new summer wardrobe. Well, there could be some funny stuff there.
1: Yeah,
0: mowing your lawn, no shirt, just wearing a banana hammock. That would have just sent the whole neighborhood into a frenzy. I'm telling you right now.
1: That's where my mind had gone too. This is my FM in the morning.

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1: Good morning, I'm Jessica Minnie. Mainly cloudy with a chance of showers this morning, and high temperatures with the Humidex making it feel like 42 degrees. Here's what's happening in Lanark and Leeds. Construction on the new Linden Housing Cooperative in Perth is moving ahead on schedule. Grant Demme reports.
2: The Wilson Street West project remains under budget and should be weather-tight by mid-August. The co-op will offer 39 affordable units, including 10 rent-geared-to-income spaces, plus accessible housing and shared community spaces. Applications remain open until July 31st. In the newsroom, I'm Grant Demme.
1: Smiths Falls Mayor Sean Panko says keeping a local police service gives the town an important advantage when crime happens. Panko, who has spent nearly 12 years on the police services board, says officers who know the community can recognize patterns and understand local concerns more quickly.
3: When crime does happen, quite frequently they tend to know who that person may be or people may be, right? They tend to be repeat. And when you have the officers in the community who have been here for a long period of time, they see patterns.
1: He says that local knowledge helps the Smiths Falls Police Service respond with context, experience, and consistency. May was another busy month for the Smiths Falls Community Food Bank. The organization served 1,001 visitors, with children making up 330 of those helped. The food bank also supported 62 seniors and 609 adults. For anyone looking to help, the food bank says soups, macaroni and cheese, canned vegetables, and cereals are the most needed this month. After 9 this morning, get the full local news rundown sent straight to your email. Sign up at lanarkleadstoday.ca. In sports, in FIFA World Cup action, Paraguay and Germany played to a 1-1 draw before Paraguay won the shootout 3-4. Brazil edged Japan 2-1. And Morocco advanced with a 3-2 shootout over the Netherlands after a 1-1 draw. With that victory, Morocco moves on to face Canada on Saturday. And a major trade is shaking up the NBA, with Ja Morant heading to Portland. The Memphis Grizzlies are sending the 2-time All-Star to the Trailblazers in exchange for Jeremy Grant and Chris Murray. And in Major League Baseball, the Blue Jays edged the New York Mets 2-1. I'm Jessica Minnie with the news that keeps you connected to where you live. 88.1 MyFM 3-day weather, next.
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1: Here's Lanark and Leeds 3-day forecast from the MyFM Weather Center. Mainly cloudy with a few showers and a risk of a thunderstorm. High of 30 feeling like 40. UV index sitting at 8 or very high, and a low of 22 tonight. Tomorrow, increasing cloud with chance of afternoon showers and a risk of a thunderstorm. And a prolonged stretch of hot weather continues. High of 33 feeling like 42, and the UV index at 10 tomorrow, very high, and a low of 22 tomorrow night. Thursday, we'll see a mix of sun and cloud with a chance of showers again. A high of 33 and a low of 22 Thursday night. I'm Jessica Minnie, 88.1 MyFM Lanark and Leeds, breaking and local news.

0: Welcome into a Tuesday, everyone. My FM in the morning with Jamie and Lorena. Chris is in for Jamie. Rob Bowman was our final winner of $500 towards his summer vacation through Name That Tune. But that doesn't mean the winning is over. Remember, you can still win 500 bonus bucks by letting us know your family's summer playlist.
1: 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We also want to know why you chose those songs. Answer soon, coming up in an example of what we're looking for as we share Catherine and Michelle's family's summer playlist. It's Maroon 5 on our Tuesday and Memories on My FM in the Morning.

0: of course, Michelle submitted. Brian Adams, Summer of 69, because it brings me back to my high school days driving with friends. I'll age myself and put Lightning Crashes by Live on the jukebox in the cafeteria. Remember the jukebox cafeterias? Do people even know what we're talking about right now, Lorena?
1: No. We didn't have a jukebox. What?
0: Yes, you did. I know where you went to high school. You had a jukebox in the cafeteria. Okay, put that on our list for prep. We're going to talk about this at another show. Maren Morris, My Church, because when I listen to the song, I can't help but want to sing out loud and step on the gas. I'll give us one more from Michelle. Justin Bieber, Peaches. As soon as I hear this song, I can see myself palming my steering wheel and driving down a secondary highway, taking the scenery. That's awesome, Michelle. Thank you so much.
1: Yeah, thanks, Michelle. I get the feeling that Michelle has a need for speed, don't you?
0: Absolutely.
1: Here's a few more examples. This came in from Catherine, and I love it because her and her daughter did this. Song number one, Calm Down by Rima and Selena Gomez. The teenage daughter says, because my mom likes it. The mom says, because everyone is stressed out at some point on a road trip. Song number two, A Sky Full of Stars by Coldplay. That's also your song. Mom says, it's such a feel-good song. Everyone wants to sing along. So that's the idea. That's what we're looking for. Send in your submissions at our website. And you have another week and a half to do this, but still, try to get them in ASAP. Coming up, Trouble at the Border with Chris, maybe? This is MyFM in the Morning.

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1: Good morning, I'm Jessica Minnie. Time for What's Good in Lanark and Leeds, where we catch up with local newsmakers and people doing interesting things in the community.
2: The new Falls Food Hub is almost done, thanks to so many.
3: Yeah, we're super, super fortunate and grateful for each trade and team that has come in. Obviously, all being community-minded, knowing how important this space needs to be, how it needs to feel.
2: Good morning, I'm Grant Demme. Falls Food Hub Operation Lead Ashley Saunders says local trades and 2B Construction have helped shape the space that will serve people in more ways than one. The hub will continue its Monday community lunch with plans to add a Tuesday dinner. Saunders says they'll also be offering more than just food-related programs.
3: Folks can walk in, our neighbors, our partners can walk in, and let's ask a question. I may not have the answer for it, but I'm certain that I can get you the resources or the connections that you need.
2: Saunders says everyone will be welcome once the doors open. We have more at LanarkLeedsToday.ca.
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1: MyFM weather. Here's Lanark and Leeds 3-day forecast from the MyFM Weather Center. Mainly cloudy with a few showers and a risk of a thunderstorm. High of 30 feeling like 40. UV index sitting at 8 or very high and a low of 22 tonight. Tomorrow, increasing cloud with chance of afternoon showers and a risk of a thunderstorm. And a prolonged stretch of hot weather continues. High of 33, feeling like 42, and the UV index at 10 tomorrow, very high, and a low of 22 tomorrow night. Thursday, we'll see a mix of sun and cloud with a chance of showers again, a high of 33, and a low of 22 Thursday night. I'm Jessica Minnie, 88.1 MyFM Lanark and Leeds, breaking and local news.

0: My FM in the morning with Jamie and Lorena. Jamie is off for another month or so on parental leave, having a great time with his baby, Grace. Well, today is International Asteroid Day, International Cream Tea Day, Outfit of the Day Day. Isn't that every day, Chris?
1: Yeah, for
0: sure.
1: Your
0: outfit of the day is your outfit of the day. Mm-hmm. Okay. Social Media Day and Meteor Watch Day, which had me wondering... I didn't know for sure what the difference between an asteroid and a meteor was. Do you know for sure?
1: No, but I can't wait to find out what you found out.
0: All right. So, yeah, I mean, I had a good idea. Meteor, I know I always think of shooting stars. So, yes, a meteor is like an asteroid, a small piece of an asteroid or comet that burns up upon entering the Earth's atmosphere. So, a shooting star. The asteroid is a rocky object that orbits the sun, and that is what the meteor chunks off of. Okay, so a meteor is a chunk of an asteroid.
1: I was interested in the fact that it's Social Media Day. Can you imagine if we never had social media? Life would be so much better in so many ways, wouldn't it?
0: Well, we didn't. We grew up that way, didn't we?
1: Yes, we did. Oh. We did. Coming up, guess which one of us had more trouble crossing the border? We will discuss after free falling. It's Tom Petty, My FM in the Morning on your Tuesday.

0: 5:00 in the morning on your Tuesday with Jamie and Lorena. It's Chris in for Jamie. Good morning. Hope you're off to an awesome start. Our latest and final summer vacation name that tune winner was Rob Bowman. Congrats, Rob, and congrats to our three other winners of the contest, each and every one of them winning $500 towards their family's summer vacation. Lorena, I know probably $5 of that $500 will be spent by me on a nice cup of cherry cheesecake hard ice cream at the Port Glasgow Marina, Port Glasgow, Ontario. It's my favorite spot for that ice cream. I don't know why. It's just this.
1: Ooh, cherry cheesecake ice cream. I've never had that.
0: Love it.
1: Sounds so good. Oh, for breakfast? Can you have that for breakfast?
0: You can have ice cream anytime you want.
1: Yeah. You can still let us know your family's summer playlist for a chance at a bonus $500. And we want to know why you picked the songs you did. That's the best part, really. Maybe your plans include heading across the border for your summer vacation. Disney World. Oh, Grand Canyon. You ever been there, Chris?
0: No, I have not, actually. Not to the Grand Canyon.
1: Same. Disney World, yes. Mm-hmm. But yeah, Grand Canyon's on my bucket list for sure. Be careful at the border, though, right, Chris? You run into some trouble.
0: Well, not when you say trouble, it makes it sound like I got pulled over for a secondary inspection and they ripped my truck apart. No, that's not. No.
1: Didn't that happen?
0: Well, no, we did get pulled. My daughter and I got pulled over for secondary inspection and she freaked. Lauren was like 10. You just sparked another story. We could talk about another time if you want. But yeah, Lauren and I got pulled over for secondary inspection and she was not in good spirits. That's for sure. I usually drive across the border for our golf trips because I take the boys. We take them to the airport. I take them to the airport and whatever. But a few years ago, because you know me, I have European descent. So I tan naturally. So yeah. I'm dark, right? So sitting in the back seat of a pickup truck, four guys, and we have to roll down all the windows for the border security patrol, whatever. So he talks to the driver, asks the driver certain questions. Then he looks directly at me because my hand and arm are out the window. So I'm fully tanned, like dark. Looks right at me and says, "Do you have any narcotics or weapons on you?" And I just looked at him. I said, no. And then he looked back and he goes, "Have a good day." Gave us our passports and we're gone. Didn't ask the driver that. Looked directly at me and asked me that. So I think maybe it was because I tan well. I don't know.
1: Maybe it was just because of that mischievous face you have.
0: Possibly. Possibly.
1: Maybe. Well, coming up, celebrity birthdays, Roby's pun of the day, talking about mischievous. This is MyFM in the morning.

0: with Jamie and Lorena. 88.1 MyFM. Here's what's happening in Lanark Leeds.
1: Good morning, I'm Jessica Minnie. Here's what's coming up over the next 48 hours. It's everything you need to know.
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1: Here's Lanark and Leeds' three-day forecast from the MyFM Weather Center. Mainly cloudy with a few showers and a risk of a thunderstorm. High of 30, feeling like 40. UV index sitting at 8 or very high, and a low of 22 tonight. Tomorrow, increasing cloud with chance of afternoon showers and a risk of a thunderstorm. And a prolonged stretch of hot weather continues. High of 33, feeling like 42. And the UV index at 10 tomorrow, very high, and a low of 22 tomorrow night. Thursday, we'll see a mix of sun and cloud with a chance of showers again, a high of 33 and a low of 22 Thursday night. I'm Jessica Minnie, 88.1 MyFM Lanark and Leeds, breaking and local news.

0: is the end of the month. The month of June, June 30th. We can turn our calendars tomorrow, Chris, and it won't be bad luck. I have a problem with this. I get very nervous if people turn their calendar too early.
1: Really?
0: Yeah.
1: What's that stemming from?
0: My mother.
1: Okay.
0: It was a superstition that if you turn your calendar too early, it brings bad luck into that next month or year or whatever.
1: Okay.
0: Yeah. Hey, never heard of it before? Jamie thinks I'm weird too. Well,
1: celebrity birthdays on this Tuesday. Olympic swimmer, south of the border American Michael Phelps turns 41. Fantasia Barrino, who was the 2004 American Idol winner, turns 42 today, Lorena.
0: Yeah. Oh, I loved her. That was one of the seasons that my daughter and I watched. 2004. Wow. Monica Potter from Parenthood turns 55 today. And Mike Tyson turns the big 6-0.
1: And time for our daily dose of Roby's pun of the day.
0: Yeah, Roby's been doing a lot of math at his job lately, Chris, and he wears his glasses during math, you know, because it improves division.
1: Oh my God, that one's awful. I'm sorry, but that's awful.
0: You're laughing.
1: I know, because it's awful. That's my first reaction, is it's my default laugh when things are awful. It's Smash Mouth, All-Star, My FM in the Morning. Song.

0: It's 88.1 MyFM. It's Chris in for Jamie. And coming up tomorrow, Pride Picnic planned at Carlton Place Public Library. Running from 1:30 until 3:30 in the afternoon. You are invited to bring snacks or a picnic lunch while participating in activities celebrating the end of Pride Month. No registration is required to attend. 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It is Lanark Leeds, 88.1 MyFM.
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1: Good morning. I'm Jessica Minnie. Mainly cloudy today with very high temperatures. High of 30, but feeling more like 40 today. Here's what's happening in Lanark and Leeds. Smiths Falls Mayor Sean Panko says local policing is expensive, but he believes it continues to provide strong value for the town. He says recent budget increases helped reduce pressure on officers, support recruitment, and make sure the service can respond when several calls happen at once.
2: But I think our community appreciates the volume of service we have, the quality of policing that we have, and thus far, it's certainly been well worth the investment. I appreciate it's expensive. There is no question it's expensive. But does it provide us with the value for the dollar?
1: Panko says having officers close to home helps keep the community protected during collisions, domestic calls, and other emergencies. A Mississippi Mills Township woman is facing charges after a threats investigation in Carlton Place. Lanark County OPP say officers were called to a residence Friday afternoon after someone allegedly damaged a door with a weapon while making threats. A 46-year-old woman is being charged with threats, weapons offenses, assault with a weapon, and mischief. The charges are before the courts. As Canadians prepare for Canada Day, Fanshawe College butchery professor Troy Spicer says families can enjoy a great barbecue without breaking the bank by choosing affordable Canadian meats. He also recommends using one piece of equipment to ensure perfectly cooked meat.
3: Instant read probe thermometer. They're not expensive. Just a regular kitchen instant read probe thermometer. Yeah, digital's best. It gives you a good reading quickly, so easy to read.
1: Spicer recommends asking a local butcher for affordable specialty cuts like bavette, flank, hanger, or flat iron steaks, which can deliver great flavor when marinated overnight. In sports, in FIFA World Cup action, Brazil edged Japan 2-1. Paraguay and Germany played to a 1-1 draw before Paraguay won the shootout 4-3. And Morocco advanced with a 2-3 shootout win over the Netherlands after a 1-1 draw. With the victory, Morocco moves on to face Canada on Saturday. In the NBA, a major trade is shaking up the league, with Ja Morant heading to Portland. The Memphis Grizzlies are sending the two-time All-Star to the Trailblazers in exchange for Jeremy Grant and Chris Murray. And in baseball, the Blue Jays edged the New York Mets 2-1. I'm Jessica Minnie with the news that keeps you connected to where you live. 88.1 MyFM 3-day weather, next.
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1: MyFM weather. Here's Lanark and Leeds 3-day forecast from the MyFM Weather Center. Mainly cloudy with a few showers and a risk of a thunderstorm. High of 30 feeling like 40. UV index sitting at 8 or very high and a low of 22 tonight. Tomorrow, increasing cloud with chance of afternoon showers and a risk of a thunderstorm. And a prolonged stretch of hot weather continues. High of 33, feeling like 42, and the UV index at 10 tomorrow, very high, and a low of 22 tomorrow night. Thursday, we'll see a mix of sun and cloud with a chance of showers again, a high of 33, and a low of 22 Thursday night. I'm Jessica Minnie, 88.1 MyFM Lanark and Leeds, breaking and local news.

0: FM in the morning with Jamie and Lorena. It's Chris in for Jamie on our Tuesday into the 8 o'clock hour. Hope you're off to an awesome start today. And Lorena, we are rocking and rolling on this last day of my week.
1: Yeah. Do you like my red shirt? My Canada shirt?
0: Yes, I do. I do like the red shirt. You look very nice in red.
1: Ah, that's great. Well, Canadian trivia is on the way. That's why I have this on today. These questions I took right from samples of the Canadian citizenship test, and they're not too easy. So Chris will be taking the test after Love Me Like You Do, Ellie Goulding, on MyFM in the morning.

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1: Good morning, I'm Jessica Minnie. Time for What's Good in Lanark and Leeds, where we catch up with local newsmakers and people doing interesting things in the community.
2: Our major renovations are to be complete at the end of June, so that gives us some time after that to get into the space, get the equipment in, get the team in here, settled.
3: Ashley Saunders, operation lead with the Falls Food Hub, says the major community project in Smiths Falls is almost ready for its next step. The new location's nearing the end of major renovations, with a soft opening coming as soon as August. Saunders says her team can't wait.
2: I think that's probably the most exciting thing that the team is looking for. We often chuckle about putting equipment away right now out of our rented space and waiting for what we can't wait until we can put it in its home and it's going to stay there. So
3: a larger grand opening celebration is expected later in the fall. We have more at lanarkleedstoday.ca.
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1: MyFM weather. Here's Lanark and Leeds 3-day forecast from the MyFM Weather Center. Mainly cloudy with a few showers and a risk of a thunderstorm. High of 30, feeling like 40. UV index sitting at 8 or very high, and a low of 22 tonight. Tomorrow, increasing cloud with chance of afternoon showers and a risk of a thunderstorm, and a prolonged stretch of hot weather continues. High of 33, feeling like 42, and the UV index at 10 tomorrow, very high, and a low of 22 tomorrow night. Thursday, we'll see a mix of sun and cloud with a chance of showers again, a high of 33, and a low of 22 Thursday night. I'm Jessica Minnie, 88.1 MyFM Lanark and Leeds, breaking and local news.

0: a Tuesday morning. My FM in the morning with Jamie and Lorena. Chris is in for Jamie. And you know what, Chris? Many people who have written the test say the Canadian citizenship test is quite difficult. So we're going to give it to you.
1: It'll be very interesting to see the quality of questions. And related to, wow, people trying to get citizenship need to answer these? Well, I'm interested to find out.
0: Yeah, they're relatively difficult. We will put you to the test, Chris, with 10 that I took from sample questions for the Canadian citizenship test. They're on the way after Beat It, Michael Jackson, on MyFM in the morning.

0: My FM in the morning with Jamie and Lorena. Thank you so much for joining us. Chris is here with us too, of course. And the Canadian citizenship test. It consists of 20 multiple choice and true or false questions covering Canadian history, government, geography, rights and responsibilities, symbols. And Chris, you need to have a score of 15 out of 20 to pass it, 75%. But you know what? We don't have time for 20 questions, so I've whittled it down to 10.
1: Me no speak English.
0: Oh, no.
1: Me no speak English.
0: It is not allowed, okay? You still need to take this test, and everybody who wants to become a Canadian citizen has to, as we said, get at least 75% on it. So your first question, ready?
1: Yeah.
0: Okay, it's multiple choice. I think you'll do fine.
1: Okay.
0: Which sport was played by Aboriginal peoples in Canada long before European settlers arrived? Was it hockey, lacrosse, basketball, or soccer?
1: Lacrosse.
0: Correct. All right. Number two. Which of the following is the federal government responsible for? Education, natural resources, telecommunications, or highways?
1: Natural resources?
0: No.
1: Okay.
0: Telecommunications. Oh. I know. That one might have thrown me off, too. It's actually a provincial responsibility.
1: Okay.
0: What was the name of the new country formed at Confederation? Was it Canada, Britain, Dominion of Canada, or Upper Canada?
1: Canada. You're going to make me sound really dumb, aren't you?
0: You know what? People always say how difficult these questions on the citizenship test are. You are proving that. Okay, so it actually is Dominion of Canada.
1: Okay.
0: All right, at Confederation. Which region covers more than one-third of Canada? Is it the Northern Territories, the South Region, the North Region, or the Southern Territories?
1: The Northern Territories.
0: Ding, ding. Good stuff. All right. You're back on the board.
1: All right.
0: What is the name of the Royal Anthem of Canada? Is it Great Canada, O Canada with just an O? Is it O Canada with an O-H Canada? Or is it God Save the King?
1: It's definitely not the last one. O Canada, no H.
0: It is the last one.
1: Are you serious? Oh,
0: the
1: my goodness.
0: Royal Anthem of Canada.
1: I don't know. I wouldn't sing to the king.
0: Okay. Well, that's your prerogative. Which province is one of the most productive agricultural regions in the world? Is it Manitoba, Saskatchewan, BC, or Alberta?
1: Saskatchewan.
0: No. Okay. Wait a minute. Yes. I'm trying to remember the correct answers. I didn't write them down. But yes, it was Saskatchewan. Okay. We're half done. We're going to do the other half with Chris coming up. This is My FM in the morning.

0: 101.1 MyFM. Here's what's happening in Lanark Leeds.
1: Good morning. I'm Jessica Minnie. Here's what's coming up over the next 48 hours. It's everything you need to know.
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1: Here's Lanark and Leeds' three-day forecast from the MyFM Weather Center. Mainly cloudy with a few showers and a risk of a thunderstorm. High of 30 feeling like 40, UV index sitting at 8 or very high, and a low of 22 tonight. Tomorrow, increasing cloud with chance of afternoon showers and a risk of a thunderstorm, and a prolonged stretch of hot weather continues. High of 33 feeling like 42, and the UV index at 10 tomorrow, very high, and a low of 22 tomorrow night. Thursday, we'll see a mix of sun and cloud with a chance of showers again, a high of 33 and a low of 22 Thursday night. I'm Jessica Minnie, 88.1 MyFM Lanark and Leeds, breaking and local news.

0: IFM in the morning on your Tuesday with Jamie and Lorraine. It's Christian for Jamie for a few more weeks. Welcome, and hope you're off to an awesome start today. It's going to be a sizzler Tuesday all over the province, so make sure you take care of yourself. Please find some water, stay hydrated, find some shade, take care of our pets, take care of our vulnerable sector, our children and our senior citizens. Just stay cool out there today.
1: Mm-hmm. It's funny. So my two dogs do not even want to go outside right now. They're just, one of them in particular has a big winter coat on. We are on to the second half of trivia with Chris. These questions are sample questions from the Canadian citizenship test. Chris, so far you've got 2 out of 5.
0: I'm going to appeal that. Are you serious?
1: Yeah, I'm serious. I said they were difficult. Yeah. So more of that right after End of the Road. That's kind of you. Boys to Men, My FM in the Morning.

0: My FM in the morning with Jamie and Lorena. Thank you so much for joining us. Chris is here with us too, of course. The Canadian citizenship test. It consists of 20 multiple choice and true or false questions covering Canadian history, government, geography, rights and responsibilities, symbols. And Chris, you need to have a score of 15 out of 20 to pass it, 75%. In what year did Canada become a country? Was it 1865, 1914, 1867, or 1872?
1: 1867.
0: Nice. Of course you know that.
1: Mm-hmm.
0: What do you call the king's representative in the provinces? Is he or she a governor-lieutenant, the king's governor, the lieutenant governor, or the governor general?
1: Lieutenant governor.
0: Nice.
1: All right. Yeah,
0: that was a tricky one. In what jobs did the Métis first work with European settlers? Supplies, trade, guides, and interpreters, or the fishing industry, or taking care of children, or building housing?
1: The fishing industry?
0: No, that's okay. What I might have said too, but mm-hmm. It's actually supplies, trade, guides,
1: I was thinking that one, but okay.
0: Nice. One last one.
1: Sure.
0: Why was the Canadian Pacific Railway built? Was it to make it possible for immigrants to settle in central Canada? Was it because Ottawa promised BC to build a railway to the west coast? Was it to provide a spectacular tourist excursion? Or was it so BC could handle the trade of goods around the world?
1: I'm going to say C. Or sorry, no, D, the last one.
0: The last one, so BC could handle the trade of goods around the world. It did have something to do with BC, but it was to cater to BC to join Canada. So it was B.
1: Okay.
0: Good job, though. You got 5 out of 10.
1: Can I still be a Canadian citizen?
0: Nope, you've lost that right.
1: Okay. Me no speak English. It's my FM in the morning.

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1: Good morning, I'm Jessica Minnie. Mainly cloudy with a chance of showers this morning, and high temperatures with the humidex making it feel like 42 degrees. Here's what's happening in Lanark and Leeds. Construction on the new Linden Housing Cooperative in Perth is moving ahead on schedule. Grant Demme reports.
2: The Wilston Street West project remains under budget and should be weather tight by mid-August. The co-op will offer 39 affordable units, including 10 rent-geared income spaces, plus accessible housing and shared community spaces. Applications remain open until July 31st. In the newsroom, I'm Grant Demme.
1: Smiths Falls Mayor Sean Panko says keeping a local police service gives the town an important advantage when crime happens. Panko, who has spent nearly 12 years on the police services board, says officers who know the community can recognize patterns and understand local concerns more quickly.
3: When crime does happen, quite frequently they tend to know who that person may be or people may be, right? They tend to be repeat. And when you have the officers in the community who have been here for a long period of time, they see patterns.
1: He says that local knowledge helps the Smiths Falls Police Service respond with context, experience, and consistency. May was another busy month for the Smiths Falls Community Food Bank. The organization served 1,001 visitors, with children making up 330 of those helped. The food bank also supported 62 seniors and 609 adults. For anyone looking to help, the food bank says soups, macaroni and cheese, canned vegetables, and cereals are the most needed this month. After 9 this morning, get the full local news rundown sent straight to your email. Sign up at lanarkleadstoday.ca. In sports, in FIFA World Cup action, Paraguay and Germany played to a 1-1 draw before Paraguay won the shootout 3-4. Brazil edged Japan 2-1. And Morocco advanced with a 3-2 shootout over the Netherlands after a 1-1 draw. With that victory, Morocco moves on to face Canada on Saturday. And a major trade is shaking up the NBA, with Ja Morant heading to Portland. The Memphis Grizzlies are sending the 2-time All-Star to the Trailblazers in exchange for Jeremy Grant and Chris Murray. And in Major League Baseball, the Blue Jays edged the New York Mets 2-1. I'm Jessica Minnie with the news that keeps you connected to where you live. 88.1 MyFM 3-day weather, next.
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1: MyFM Weather. Here's Lanark and Leeds 3-day forecast from the MyFM Weather Center. Mainly cloudy with a few showers and a risk of a thunderstorm. High of 30 feeling like 40, UV index sitting at 8 or very high, and a low of 22 tonight. Tomorrow, increasing cloud with chance of afternoon showers and a risk of a thunderstorm, and a prolonged stretch of hot weather continues. High of 33 feeling like 42, and the UV index at 10 tomorrow, very high, and a low of 22 tomorrow night. Thursday, we'll see a mix of sun and cloud with a chance of showers again, a high of 33 and a low of 22 Thursday night. I'm Jessica Minnie, 88.1 MyFM Lanark and Leeds, breaking and local news.

0: Good Tuesday morning, everyone. It's June 30th, last day of June. Payday, Chris. Hey, did you notice that?
1: It is.
0: Thank God.
1: It is.
0: Yeah.
2: Yay.
1: It is. Hey, money. Show me the money.
0: Hey, remember, we work in radio. There was more action at the FIFA World Cup yesterday, and in the round of 32 that was, which gets whittled down to the round of 16, then I'm going to guess 8, Chris, then 4, then 2. Is that how it works?
1: Math on a Tuesday morning, courtesy of Lorena, is spot on, folks. Spot on.
0: Wow.
1: Well done.
0: All right.
1: That's why you get paid more than I do, but I get more vacation.
0: Yeah, like half a year. More on the FIFA World Cup coming up. And a couple other stories you can't start the day not knowing, including what the Princess of Wales is up to. Quite the challenge for her. Here's Benson Boone. Sorry, I'm here for someone else on MyFM in the morning.

0: great to be back. Lorena let me back for another day.
1: Yeah, we'll see.
0: Yeah. FIFA World Cup, Canada now has its opponents for Saturday. It'll be Morocco, who I would say upset the Netherlands in penalty kicks yesterday to advance. Germany, one of the pre-tournament favorites, is out. They were upset by Paraguay in penalty kicks. So the Germans are out, but Canada takes on Morocco on Saturday. Should be a fantastic game. But yeah, whenever you get into penalty kicks, and I know that you watch soccer like crazy, Lorena, whenever you get into penalty kicks, anything can happen.
1: Wow, that is shocking that Germany is out and the Netherlands, like both very powerful soccer contenders, aren't they?
0: Yep, absolutely.
1: Definitely Germany.
0: Yep, for sure. Yeah, you are correct. Okay. You are correct.
1: Yeah, woo-woo. Well, icons of the music world gathered at the Central Synagogue in Midtown Manhattan yesterday to honor music mogul Clive Davis at his funeral. Bruce Springsteen, Barry Manilow, Alicia Keys, and Dionne Warwick were among those paying tribute. Here's what Barry Manilow had to say.
2: This is really difficult for me, for all of us. A few months ago, surgeons removed a piece of my lung. Last week, I lost a piece of my heart.
0: What a quote that is. A piece of my lung and now a piece of my heart. That is, wow, that's unbelievable.
1: Beautiful.
0: Jennifer Hudson also performed an emotional cover of Whitney Houston's I Will Always Love You. Of course, Whitney, one of the, I would say, one of the most popular clients of Clive Davis. If you watched Whitney's biopic, you saw that relationship unfold. Davis died last Monday, the age of 94, reportedly of an age-related illness at his Manhattan home, surrounded by family.
1: Mm-hmm. Kate Middleton, Princess of Wales, completed the National Three Peaks Challenge over the weekend, climbing the UK's three highest mountains within 24 hours. Yeah, this just kind of came out of the blue. Diagnosed with cancer in March of 2024 and later announcing remission, she said the 23-mile challenge aimed to raise awareness of cancer and highlight holistic therapies supporting patients' quality of life.
3: Lots of people have asked me why I'm doing this challenge, and partly it's personal. I'm so grateful to be here, to be strong enough to walk these hills. But more importantly, it's to give something back and acknowledge really all the incredible work going on up and down this country. I've met some incredible people, those people who are living with and beyond cancer. And I know personally how difficult that journey is. And I really wanted to use this opportunity as my way of contributing to all the wonderful work that's going on and supporting those living with and beyond the disease.
1: Well, that's amazing. There are many people that like to do a big challenge like that. Just, you know, especially if they're recovering from something that was very challenging to their family and themselves. Just to, you know, show they can do it again. Well, coming up, a neighborhood dispute escalates with hilarious results. This is MyFM in the morning.

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1: Good morning, I'm Jessica Minnie. Time for What's Good in Lanark and Leeds, where we catch up with local newsmakers and people doing interesting things in the community.
2: The new Falls Food Hub is almost done, thanks to so many.
3: Yeah, we're super, super fortunate and grateful for each trade and team that has come in. Obviously, all being community-minded, knowing how important this space needs to be, how it needs to feel.
2: Good morning, I'm Grant Demme. Falls Food Hub Operation Lead Ashley Saunders says local trades and 2B Construction have helped shape a space that will serve people in more ways than one. The hub will continue its Monday community lunch with plans to add a Tuesday dinner. Saunders says they'll also be offering more than just food-related programs.
3: Folks can walk in, our neighbors, our partners can walk in, and let's ask a question. I may not have the answer for it, but I'm certain that I can get you the resources or the connections that you need.
2: Saunders says everyone will be welcome once the doors open. We have more at lanarkleedstoday.ca.
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1: Here's Lanark and Leeds 3-day forecast from the MyFM Weather Center. Mainly cloudy with a few showers and a risk of a thunderstorm. High of 30 feeling like 40. UV index sitting at 8 or very high and a low of 22 tonight. Tomorrow, increasing cloud with chance of afternoon showers and a risk of a thunderstorm. And a prolonged stretch of hot weather continues. High of 33 feeling like 42 and the UV index at 10 tomorrow, very high, and a low of 22 tomorrow night. Thursday, we'll see a mix of sun and cloud with a chance of showers again, a high of 33 and a low of 22 Thursday night. I'm Jessica Minnie, 88.1 MyFM Lanark and Leeds, breaking and local news.

0: My FM in the Morning with Jamie and Lorena. Chris is in for Jamie. Chris, you haven't touched my little minion cookies that I brought in for everybody. I noticed that.
1: I don't touch things that are inappropriate, so.
0: What's a minion cookie? They're actually really good, although they are expired. Because I got four big things of minion cookies on my Too Good To Go app. And I can't have those at home. So I brought them in for all of our radio friends.
1: Yeah.
0: And I think only me and one other person has eaten one.
1: Yeah, so they've grown too old at home. Nobody's eating them because they've expired. So let's bring them in for our coworkers and poison them to death.
0: Minions will never poison you. They're not. They're our friends. Okay, so on this day in 1859, we had one of these weirdos walking across the Niagara Falls on a tightrope. French acrobat Blondin. I shouldn't say weirdo because they're incredible people. And he made it. 5,000 people watching.
1: The novel Gone with the Wind, published for the first time June 30th, 1936.
0: It was on this day in 1984 that Pierre Trudeau officially stepped down as prime minister after serving two separate terms for 15 years.
1: On this date, 2026, somebody got sick from a minion cookie. Just kidding.
0: Oh, no.
1: It's also the Looney's birthday today. The Royal Canadian Mint introduced the dollar coin in Canada on this date, 1987. Happy birthday, Looney. I meant the Looney, not Lorena.
0: Oh, my goodness. Well, coming up, Whitney Houston. Here she is. I have nothing on My FM in the Morning.
1: But minion cookies.

0: YFM in the morning on your Tuesday with Jamie and Lorena. It's Chris in for Jamie. Hope you're off to an awesome start today. We have local news on the way, top of the hour. And if you didn't know, tomorrow is a holiday. Well, for some, Lorena, it's Canada Day tomorrow, but I had a couple of buddies who worked yesterday, or sorry, had the day off yesterday because they have to work tomorrow. So some companies are doing that. Anyways, good morning to you.
1: Good morning. So they did have a long weekend, but missed the Canada Day holiday.
0: Yeah.
1: That's interesting. Okay. Well, one work from home homeowner found a creative way to respond after a neighbor complained about his lawn mowing wardrobe or lack of one. So the man shared online that he often uses breaks from his remote job to tackle chores around the house. Who doesn't? On hot days, that sometimes meant mowing the lawn without a shirt. You know, who cares? You see that all the time. Hmm. Apparently, one nearby neighbor was not a fan.
0: According to the post, the woman's husband approached him and asked that he, quote, dress appropriately, end quote, while mowing his own lawn. Rather than argue, the homeowner decided to comply in his own way. Instead of mowing shirtless, he reportedly began wearing increasingly outrageous outfits, including tiny shorts and revealing tops, turning every yard work session into what he described as a fashion statement.
1: Love this guy. His wardrobe choices quickly became the real neighborhood attraction. The tale struck a chord online where commenters applauded the harmless act of petty revenge and offered lots of tongue-in-cheek ideas for taking it even further. One person suggested inviting several shirtless friends over for a group gardening day. Well, another joked about figuring out the absolute minimum amount of clothing required to stay on the right side of the law.
0: The dispute is a reminder that if you're going to tell someone how to dress while mowing their own lawn, be careful what you wish for. You just might inspire a whole new summer wardrobe. Wow, there could be some funny stuff there.
1: Yeah,
0: mowing your lawn, no shirt, just wearing a banana hammock. That would have just sent the whole neighborhood into a frenzy. I'm telling you right now.
1: That's where my mind had gone too. This is my FM in the morning.

0: with Jamie and Lorena. 88.1 MyFM. Here's what's happening in Lanark Leeds.
1: Good morning. I'm Jessica Minnie. Here's what's coming up over the next 48 hours. It's everything you need to know.
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1: MyFM weather. Here's Lanark and Leeds' three-day forecast from the MyFM Weather Center. Mainly cloudy with a few showers and a risk of a thunderstorm. High of 30, feeling like 40. UV index sitting at 8 or very high, and a low of 22 tonight. Tomorrow, increasing cloud with chance of afternoon showers and a risk of a thunderstorm, and a prolonged stretch of hot weather continues. High of 33, feeling like 42, and the UV index at 10 tomorrow, very high, and a low of 22 tomorrow night. Thursday, we'll see a mix of sun and cloud with a chance of showers again, a high of 33, and a low of 22 Thursday night. I'm Jessica Minnie, 88.1 MyFM Lanark and Leeds, breaking and local news.

0: Leonard Cleans, 88.1 MyFM. It's Chris in for Jamie. And coming up tomorrow, Pride Picnic planned at Carlton Place Public Library. Running from 1:30 until 3:30 in the afternoon. You are invited to bring snacks or a picnic lunch while participating in activities celebrating the end of Pride Month. 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
0: All right, leadoff hitter today on our Tuesday, Michael Gorgrat, celebrating a birthday today. He's 88. Congratulations. Have a great day. Best wishes from your family.
2: Happy 19th birthday to Liam Kelly. Love mom, dad, brother Jacob, Nana and Papa Kelly. Also extended wishes from the Kelly clan and the Deacon clan. Wishing you a very happy birthday, Liam, and all the best in the upcoming year. You make us proud.
0: Happy birthday, Ashley LaSalle. I hope you have an amazing day and that a great beach vacation is on the horizon for you. Sounds great. Have a great day, Ashley.
2: Also, we have a text here. I would like to wish my caring, loving, one-of-a-kind husband, Rod, a happy 48 years together. I am so very happy that we met each other and fell in love. I will forever love you, hon, your wife, Carol.
0: That is so sweet. Happy 16th birthday today to Amira Weaver from Mom, Dad, Brothers Mateo and Malachi, and all your friends at church. Have a great day, Amira.
2: And also, happy birthday to Patricia Halliburton from Dad Norman, daughter Kelly, son Lewis, Matthew, and Jenny, and Lucas, as well as Rebecca and Grandma Price.
0: And tomorrow, a very special birthday to our wonderful, beautiful nation. So proud to be Canadian. Happy 159 years old, Canada, tomorrow.

0: FM in the morning with Jamie and Lorena. Chris is in for Jamie. And Chris, we learned at least four things this morning.
1: We learned that we're getting some great submissions to our family weekend playlist. Pick five songs and tell us why you picked them.
0: Here's a couple examples. If you're wondering, how do we do this exactly? Mark just sent this in, okay? So he says the number one song on his playlist, Life is a Highway by Tom Cochran. Best song to start off the 7 hour plus drive every year going to their remote cottage. Spirit in the Sky by Norman Greenbaum is his second choice. Need to stay grounded on the drive, and that'll do it. Okay, so that's kind of what we're looking for. We learned this morning, too, that Chris would not pass his Canadian citizenship test.
1: Yeah, the appeal is still in play.
0: Oh, 5 out of 10, which is 50%, obviously, and you need 70%, 75, sorry, to get your Canadian citizenship. But maybe if you already have it, like Chris, he'll be okay.
1: Me no speak English.
0: Stop it.
1: We learned pretty late in the morning that Lorena is trying to get rid of her expired Minion cookies on radio staff. Well, she's not trying. It has been accomplished. And I don't think that's very nice. So maybe we should boot you out of the country for poisoning us with Minions.
0: They taste so good. They're fine. But they do actually make your tongue blue or yellow. I'm going for the yellow more often because it's a little less noticeable.
1: If they are fine, why didn't you keep them at home for you and hubby?
0: Because, well, he won't eat them, and I can't eat all those cookies. Are you kidding? That's why I brought them in to share the wealth, but no one else is seeing it that way. All right, so Roby's pun of the day. Roby has been doing a lot of math at his job lately. He's very good at math, and he wears his glasses during math because it improves...

Faber Drive on My FM at Work. That was When I'm With You and the Bangles before that. Walk Like an Egyptian. Adam Weeks with you. It's Canada Day Eve, the day before the big day, eh? And we've got all your events, celebrations, gatherings. We'll let you know through the day and, of course, on our website and Facebook pages as well. Going to be hot, though. Make sure to stay hydrated. You know, the other day I went outside and saw a hobbit throw a ring into the street. Definitely something to keep in mind and check in on those you know who may be vulnerable, like older people, younger people. Make sure we get through the summer safely. And a new high-tech jacket could help you with that. Engineers at the University of Texas have developed a jacket that pulls up to 1.5 pints of drinkable water from the air daily. It's a prototype. It uses this specially engineered hydrogel fabric called air gel. It's made from biomass-derived materials, of course. I know what that is. But it absorbs moisture and releases it when heated. So this shows a 3 to 10-fold improvement over conventional water harvesting materials, like the moisture farms on Tatooine. And the scientists say the technology could benefit hikers, campers, agricultural workers, and soldiers. They're also looking at applications in backpacks and tents, emergency shelters, and the university has filed a patent application for the technology. So high-tech jackets harvesting drinking water from the air. That's a pretty good idea. And if you're looking for a pretty good

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1: From the MyFM News Center, a new housing co-op in Perth is steadily taking shape, with an opening date now in sight. Grant Demme has more at noon. Miss what's good this morning? 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And it's the end of an era for Montreal as the Canadiens have traded longtime forward Brendan Gallagher to the Vancouver Canucks. Everything that matters in Lanark and Leeds. 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

0: Tina Turner and the best on My FM. And unfortunately, Supergirl is not the best at the box office right now. They're bracing for a $1 million loss. Really not a good box office pull here, especially compared to how well Superman did last year. A lot of factors in there, but indie movies are doing really well. Obsession, still in the theaters, still pulling people in, still sitting at number three. Backrooms. Backrooms, which started as a series of YouTube videos, will get a re-release. A24's horror hit Backrooms back to theaters July 3rd, this Friday, with 15 minutes of new footage. It's an updated version titled Backrooms Everything Must Go Edition. So it kind of seems, based on what's been happening, that people are looking for something fresh and new. And that seems to be coming from YouTubers. This has been a really big season for the theaters, though. Toy Story Part 5 is at number one right now. We've got more blockbusters on the way. Hopefully, Supergirl will do some more business in the weekends to come.
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0: It's Canada Day Eve, and we've got some great music to get you closer to the next hour. And in the next hour, a 96-year-old influencer defies her retirement home's party ban. Stick around, you won't want to miss this one. It's Adam Weeks on your Tuesday on MyFM.

0: Nickelback on My FM, and coming up, we've got some Bobby Brown with My Prerogative. Adam Weeks here with you, and Lillian Droniak decided it was her prerogative. A 96-year-old social media personality known as Grandma Dorniak. She says her retirement home threatened to evict her over late-night parties. She posted a TikTok displaying a formal warning letter citing noise complaints, alcohol being served to residents, and guests leaving her room at 1 a.m. Her response? I could do what I want. I pay $12,000 a month to live here. That was her response, defiantly saying, I can't help it. I love to party. You can't stop me. Apparently now the situation has been resolved and the home is going to allow late visitors, but will prohibit Grandma Dorniak from supplying alcohol. Seems fair enough. She has millions of followers and she's living in an undisclosed retirement home. I'm going to have to go and take a look at this. For now, we're getting ready for Canada Day tomorrow. Very excited. It's a big year for Canada, and we've got celebrations stretching all across the country, let alone Ontario, right down to every little community. There is something great happening. We'll take a look at what's going on for Canada Day and beyond throughout the day, starting with a look at what's going on right after a break on MyFM.
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3: Happy Canada Day tomorrow to you. Adam Weeks back in on Thursday at 10 a.m. Tomorrow I'll be off celebrating the red and white barbecues, fireworks. And coming up, Laura Earle is in after 12 o'clock. At noon, we head to the MyFM.

0: defining local news. Here's what's happening in Lanark Leeds.
1: Good afternoon. I'm Jessica Minnie. Here's what's happening in Lanark and Leeds. Carlton Place's newest admin staff, Director of Community Services, Diana Knight, reported to council that she will be focused on projects already underway. They include the Parks, Recreation and Culture Master Plan, the Karenbeck Child Care Expansion, accessibility improvements at the arena, and upgrades to community facilities. Knight listed more in her report to council's committee.
2: Operationalizing the Parks, Recreation and Culture Master Plan, completion of the Mississippi River Gathering Place, continuing to support the asset management plan rollout by fully implementing work orders within my department.
1: Knight says the department's long-term strategic direction will be presented to the Committee of the Whole in early 2027 after further review of community needs and department priorities. Learn more on our website. Construction on the new Linden Housing Cooperative in Perth is moving ahead on schedule. Grant Dummy reports.
3: The Wilson Street West project remains under budget and should be weather-tight by mid-August. The co-op will offer 39 affordable units, including 10 rent-geared-to-income spaces, plus accessible housing and shared community spaces. Applications remain open until July 31st. In the newsroom, I'm Grant Demme.
1: We will have updates as they become available. Heading to Carlton Place's Canada Day festivities? A new free shuttle service will operate between Riverside Park and two parking locations, the Carlton Place Arena and the Market Square Pavilion. The town says the shuttle is intended to ease parking pressure and reduce vehicle congestion near the event site. Service runs from 12:45 to 5 and 6 to 10:15. There will be no on-site parking. In sports, in FIFA World Cup action, Brazil edged Japan 2-1, Paraguay and Germany played to a 1-1 draw before Paraguay won the shootout 4-3, and Morocco advanced with a 3-2 shootout over the Netherlands after a 1-1 draw. With that victory, Morocco moves ahead to face Canada on Saturday. In Major League Baseball, the Blue Jays edged the New York Mets 2-1, and a major trade is shaking up the NBA with Ja Morant heading to Portland. The Memphis Grizzlies are sending the two-time All-Star to the Trail Blazers in exchange for Jeremy Grant and Chris Murray. I'm Jessica Minnie with the news that keeps you connected to where you live. 88.1 MyFM 3-day weather, next.
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1: Here's Lanark and Leeds 3-day forecast from the MyFM Weather Center. Mainly cloudy with a few showers and a risk of a thunderstorm. High of 30, feeling like 40. UV index sitting at 8 or very high, and a low of 22 tonight. Tomorrow, increasing cloud with chance of afternoon showers and a risk of a thunderstorm, and a prolonged stretch of hot weather continues. High of 33, feeling like 42, and the UV index at 10 tomorrow, very high, and a low of 22 tomorrow night. Thursday, we'll see a mix of sun and cloud with a chance of showers again, a high of 33, and a low of 22 Thursday night. I'm Jessica Minnie, 88.1 MyFM Lanark and Leeds, breaking and local news.

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Burnaby, BC's Michael Bublé has sold over 40 million albums worldwide. His 2013 release, To Be Loved, earned the crooner his third best traditional pop vocal album award. It's also Bublé's fifth album to reach number one on the Billboard 200 and features this catchy power pop song.

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1: 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If you remember yesterday, I was lamenting that I was going to be dressed in some pretty wild colors on Saturday. If Canada was going to be playing against the Netherlands in the World Cup, I would be cheering for both teams. But now we know Team Canada is going to be up against Morocco in the first round of 16 game. Canada and Morocco met the last time in 2022's World Cup. Morocco won that match 2-1, and they eventually went on to the semifinals in the 2022 World Cup. The round of 16 match is going to be Saturday at 1 p.m., and they're playing in Houston, Texas. I hope they've got barrels of ice on the sidelines for them. It is going to be a hot one. Up next, the Snowbirds' final show for Canada Day.
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0: They have performed at nearly every Canada Day celebration for 55 years, and tomorrow will be the Snowbirds' last one for some time to come. It's Laura. This is MyFM at Work. The famed Canadian aerobatic flight team are going to make their final Canada Day appearance over Parliament Hill tomorrow after it was announced earlier this year that the CT-114 fighter jets are going to be retired at the end of this season. And the Snowbird teams know that we all can't make it to Ottawa tomorrow and maybe not see one of their final shows. So they announced yesterday that they are adding more fly pasts over communities across the country to try and allow as many people as possible to see them this summer. They're going to be making announcements on their social media sites about the towns they're going to try and reach. Of course, keeping in mind, it is always weather and mechanically dependent. Coming up next, it was 39 years ago today that a tiny piece of metal made it into our wallets. I'll have the details.
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12: Here's Lanark and Leeds three-day forecast from the MyFM Weather Center. Mainly cloudy with a few showers and a risk of a thunderstorm. High of 30, feeling like 40. UV index sitting at 8 or very high, and a low of 22 tonight. Tomorrow, increasing cloud with chance of afternoon showers and a risk of a thunderstorm. And a prolonged stretch of hot weather continues. High of 33, feeling like 42. And the UV index at 10 tomorrow, very high, and a low of 22 tomorrow night. Thursday, we'll see a mix of sun and cloud with a chance of showers again, a high of 33 and a low of 22 Thursday night. I'm Jessica Minnie, 88.1 MyFM Lanark and Leeds, breaking and local news.

0: Okay, I need a show of hands, everybody, for those of us who still remember using paper $1 bills. Anybody? Anyone? It's Laura. This is My FM at Work. Can you believe it has been 39 years since the Royal Canadian Mint introduced the loonie? I'm going to give extra points to anyone who actually kept one of the paper $1 bills for posterity. If you're like me, you still have one. Unfortunately, we can't use them to buy anything because as of January 1st, 2021, the $1, $2, $25, $500, and $1,000 bills from every Bank of Canada series were no longer legal tender. That said, the Bank of Canada will still accept them and pay you the face value. So dig through those old 1980s winter jackets that are at the back of the closet and see if you got one. Coming up next, will they or won't they visit the UK?
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At 12:46 p.m. Eastern Daylight Time Tuesday, Environment Canada has issued a tornado warning for Eastern Ontario. Extra care and attention should be exercised in and around the following localities: Kingston, Prince Edward, Tamworth, Sydenham and South Frontenac. Environment Canada meteorologists are tracking a severe thunderstorm that is possibly producing a tornado. Damaging winds, large hail and locally intense rainfall are also possible. Take cover immediately if threatening weather approaches. 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

At 12:58 p.m. Eastern Daylight Time Tuesday, Environment Canada has updated a tornado warning for Eastern Ontario. Extra care and attention should be exercised. The following localities are included in the warning: Gananoque, Brockville, Kingston, Prince Edward, Tamworth, Sydenham and South Frontenac. Environment Canada meteorologists are tracking a severe thunderstorm that is possibly producing a tornado. Damaging winds, large hail and locally intense rainfall are also possible. Take cover immediately if threatening weather approaches. Please consult local media for more information.

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0: Everybody wants to go see their grandparents on summer vacation. Maybe even more so when your grandpa is the King of England. It's Laura. This is MyFM, your at work and at home station. Prince Harry, the Duke of Sussex, says he is still planning to bring his wife and children on a visit to his home country next week. He, along with his wife Meghan and his children, Prince Archie and Princess Lilibet, were set to visit the country as part of Harry's promotion of the Invictus Games being held in Birmingham next year. The sticking point is the level of police protection that will be provided for the family and who is paying for it. Apparently, Grandpa Chuck has offered up one of his many homes for them to stay in. A spokesperson for Harry has said that the Duke will explore every available opportunity to make the family trip happen. I hope King Charles has a splash pad. It's hot over there right now. Coming up next, guess which Canadian terms made the dictionary? I've got the details.
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1: Here's Lanark and Leeds 3-day forecast from the MyFM Weather Center. Mainly cloudy with a few showers and a risk of a thunderstorm. High of 30 feeling like 40. UV index sitting at 8 or very high and a low of 22 tonight. Tomorrow, increasing cloud with chance of afternoon showers and a risk of a thunderstorm. And a prolonged stretch of hot weather continues. High of 33 feeling like 42 and the UV index at 10 tomorrow, very high, and a low of 22 tomorrow night. Thursday, we'll see a mix of sun and cloud with a chance of showers again, a high of 33 and a low of 22 Thursday night. I'm Jessica Minnie, 88.1 MyFM Lanark and Leeds, breaking and local news.

0: Gross Up made it to the dictionary. It's Laura. This is MyFM at Work. The Oxford English Dictionary released its latest update, and it has got a certain Canadian flair. Being added to the lexicon is elbows up, and they used a social media post to help explain the term, originally coined to describe legend Gordie Howe's style of hockey play. It says, quote, "Canadians have only two moods. Number one, we're sorry, and number two, you're going to be sorry by the time we're done with you. We usually reserve the second one for ice hockey, but back us in any corner, it's elbows up," end quote. Another Canadian-inspired term made the cut, cash spiel, playing on the word bond spiel that's used to describe curling tournaments. Cash spiel is competitions for cash and prizes. Also being added with a Canadian flair are grunt, which is referring to the dessert, not the noise, kitty corner, point form, kokum, and land acknowledgement. Coming up next, the latest rumors for the Travis and Taylor wedding.
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0: Laura, coming up next, we're getting into the world of sports with some rumors that are flying around about weddings and trades, and there's a couple of musicians involved as well. I'll get us an investigation board started. We'll need string and push pins, I think.

0: Will they or won't they? Where is he going? We got a lot of sports celebrity news to get through today. It's Laura. This is MyFM, your at work and at home station. First, let's start with the breaking news. LeBron James is leaving the Los Angeles Lakers. This one really caught me by surprise. According to his agent, who is Rich Paul, and we're going to pause for a second here and bring in the celebrity songstress element. Rich Paul's fiance is Adele. Okay, let's get back to the story. No word on where the 41-year-old James is going to land. I'm assuming his son is staying with LA. It's really great that they got to play together. Let's jump into the other celebrity slash sports star news and more rumors flying about Taylor and Travis's big wedding that is supposed to be happening in New York on Friday. But Page Six has got a source that says they may have already tied the knot, and they have spoken to some folks in Taylor's inner circle who expected the pair to get married early and then have a big celebration. Are we being red herringed here? Will LeBron James be at this event? I don't know what's happening. Stay tuned.
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He started out in Canada as Jimmy Brooks on Degrassi The Next Generation. Today, Aubrey Drake Graham is an international sensation. His 2016 release, One Dance, topped the Billboard Hot 100 for 10 weeks. At over 2 billion, the single

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4: Here's Lanark and Leeds three-day forecast from the MyFM Weather Center. Mainly cloudy with a few showers and a risk of a thunderstorm. High of 30 feeling like 40. UV index sitting at 8 or very high, and a low of 22 tonight. Tomorrow, increasing cloud with chance of afternoon showers and a risk of a thunderstorm. And a prolonged stretch of hot weather continues. High of 33 feeling like 42, and the UV index at 10 tomorrow, very high, and a low of 22 tomorrow night. Thursday, we'll see a mix of sun and cloud with a chance of showers again, a high of 33 and a low of 22 Thursday night. I'm Jessica Minnie, 88.1 MyFM Lanark and Leeds, breaking and local news.

0: 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Lots of Canada Day celebrations to choose from in our region. I'm going to give you the highlight reel. Smiths Falls Canada Day celebrations at Lower Reach Park. It's a full day of festivities for the family, wrapping up in the evening with fireworks. Downtown Smiths Falls Bike Night is also happening tomorrow from 3 until 8 p.m. South Elmsley Pancake Breakfast and Lombardi is happening tomorrow at 8 a.m. for Canada Day. Lanark Canada Day celebrations at Clyde Memorial Ballpark, and that includes yoga, so that might be a fun one to do. 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
0: That's it for me today. I'm Laura Earle signing off. I'll be back with you Thursday because tomorrow is Canada Day. Have a fantastic time tomorrow, everybody. Celebrate our amazing

0: I'm Bob Perreault in the Lanark Leeds Today.ca newsroom. Here is your three-day forecast. We have a yellow watch for severe thunderstorms in effect. Mostly cloudy, but we could see some sunny breaks every now and then. We do have a 60% chance of more showers or a risk of a thunderstorm. High to 30. The humidex could hit as high as 40. Partly cloudy, 40% chance of showers, risk of a thunderstorm down to 22 tonight. Increasing clouds early tomorrow morning, then a slight chance of showers in the afternoon with the risk of a thunderstorm for your Canada Day. High of 33, a little bit windy, and a humidex up to 42. For Thursday, mix of sun and cloud, 40% chance of showers and a high to 33. Once again, a yellow watch for severe thunderstorms is in effect across Lanark and Leeds and the rest of our listening area. 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

0: FM, you're at work and at home station. Good afternoon. This is Steve Gregory. Here we go. First heat wave of the year is here. Good thing 83% of residents in Ontario have air conditioning. Here's hoping the power doesn't go out. With the heat upon us, they say try to get your outdoor work done early in the morning or late in the evening. If you have to work in the heat, you should be drinking about 8 ounces of water every 15 to 20 minutes. And look out for the signs of heat stroke. Headache, nausea, dizziness, thirst, and intense fatigue. Time to get used to the heat. Don't be around for a while. And don't forget about the pets.
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0: 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Hailing from Timmins, Ontario, Shania Twain is the best-selling female artist in country music history. Out of 16 tracks on her Come On Over album, 12 were released as singles. In 1999, she won Best Country Song and Best Female Country Vocal Performance Grammys for this one.
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5: I'm Bob Perreault in the Lanark Leeds Today.ca newsroom. Here is your three-day forecast. We have a yellow watch for severe thunderstorms in effect. Mostly cloudy, but we could see some sunny breaks every now and then. We do have a 60% chance of more showers or a risk of a thunderstorm. High to 30. The humidex could hit as high as 40. Partly cloudy, 40% chance of showers, risk of a thunderstorm, down to 22 tonight. Increasing clouds early tomorrow morning, then a slight chance of showers in the afternoon with the risk of a thunderstorm for your Canada Day. High of 33, a little bit windy, and a humidex up to 42. For Thursday, mix of sun and cloud, 40% chance of showers, and a high to 33. Once again, a yellow watch for severe thunderstorms is in effect across Lanark and Leeds and the rest of our listening area. 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

0: 5 p.m. in the afternoon. This is Steve Gregory. We all know that too much screen time, not good, can cause eye strain, dry eyes, headaches, poor sleep quality. But it's especially not good for the little ones. According to a new study, too much screen time for young kids can harm their ability to properly learn later in life. Too much screen time when kids are developing will lessen academic performance later on, as well as a weaker working memory. Another reason to keep an eye on it.
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0: It's 4 o'clock. Here's what's happening in Lanark Leeds.
1: A yellow warning is in effect thanks to thunderstorms as we see off and on showers and a humidex of 40. Good afternoon. I'm Tim Baltz. Here's what's happening in Lanark and Leeds. An extreme heat alert remains in effect from the Southeast Public Health Region as temperatures could climb to 36 degrees Celsius until at least Friday, July 3rd. Residents are encouraged to limit outdoor activity, drink plenty of water, stay in air-conditioned spaces when possible, and monitor vulnerable family members, neighbors, and friends during the heat event. The Big Art Walk is returning to downtown Smiths Falls on July 25th. The annual event will feature live art, music, chalk murals, and Rideau Artist of the Year competition, where artists create original works outdoors throughout the day. Advanced tickets are available now for just $10. As Canadians prepare for Canada Day, Fanshawe College butchery professor Troy Spicer says families can enjoy a great barbecue without breaking the bank by choosing affordable Canadian meats. He also recommends using one piece of equipment to ensure perfectly cooked meat.
2: Instant read probe thermometer. They're not expensive. Just a regular kitchen instant read probe thermometer. Yeah, digital's best. It gives you a good reading quickly, so easy to read.
1: He also encourages Canadians to support local farmers and butchers whenever possible. In sports at the World Cup today, France will face Sweden while Mexico plays Ecuador at 9 p.m. In the MLB today, the Blue Jays will face the New York Mets, and NHL free agency officially begins tomorrow. I'm Tim Baltz with the news that keeps you connected to where you live. 88.1 MyFM, 3-day weather next.
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1: Weather is next. Right now, your local weather alert brought to you by Tom Sullivan Plumbing. A yellow watch for severe thunderstorms remains in place by Environment Canada, as we will see wind gusts of up to 110 kilometers an hour with golf ball size hail, rainfall amounts in excess of 50 millimeters, and possible tornadoes. The watch is in effect for this afternoon and possibly the remainder of the evening. We will see cloudy skies tonight with a chance of showers and a thunderstorm with a low 22. On Wednesday, cloudy in the morning with a chance of afternoon showers and thunderstorms, and it will be windy with a high 33, and with humidity it'll feel like 42. Thursday, sun and cloud with a slight chance of showers and a high of 33 degrees. 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

0: FM. This is Steve Gregory on your Tuesday. 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

We have a yellow watch for severe thunderstorms in effect. Mostly cloudy, but we could see some sunny breaks every now and then. We do have a 60% chance of more showers or a risk of a thunderstorm. High to 30. The humidex could hit as high as 40. Partly cloudy, 40% chance of showers, risk of a thunderstorm, down to 22 tonight. Increasing clouds early tomorrow morning, then a slight chance of showers in the afternoon with the risk of a thunderstorm for your Canada Day. High of 33, a little bit windy, and a humidex up to 42. For Thursday, mix of sun and cloud, 40% chance of showers, and a high to 33. Once again, a yellow watch for severe thunderstorms is in effect across Lanark and Leeds and the rest of our listening area. I'm Bob Perreault, 88.1 MyFM, Lanark and Leeds, breaking and local news.

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Born in Toronto, Alanna Miles earned international success in 1990 with Black Velvet. The song spent 2 weeks at number one on the Billboard Hot 100 and would go on to win Miles the 1991 Grammy for Best Female Rock Vocal Performance.

0: Alanna Miles, Black Velvet.
1: By them, this is Steve Gregory. We now know who we're going to face in the round of 16 at the World Cup. It will be Canada against Morocco. We beat the Netherlands 3-2. Ended in penalty kicks. I hate it when it ends in penalty kicks. It'll be the second straight World Cup with a showdown between Canada and Morocco. Last time in 2022, they beat us 2-1. They are the favorites going in, but we've been having a pretty good run. Be nice for Canada to get to the final eight. We will find out Saturday. Game time, 1 o'clock.
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8: Weather is next. Right now, your local weather alert brought to you by Tom Sullivan Plumbing. A yellow watch for severe thunderstorms remains in place by Environment Canada, as we will see wind gusts of up to 110 kilometers an hour with golf ball size hail, rainfall amounts in excess of 50 millimeters, and possible tornadoes. The watch is in effect for this afternoon and possibly the remainder of the evening. We will see cloudy skies tonight with a chance of showers and a thunderstorm with a low 22. On Wednesday, cloudy in the morning with a chance of afternoon showers and thunderstorms, and it will be windy with a high 33, and with humidity it'll feel like 42. Thursday, sun and cloud with a slight chance of showers and a high of 33 degrees. 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

0: It's 5 o'clock. Here's what's happening in Lanark Leeds.
1: A risk of severe thunderstorms has us in a yellow alert as we expect scattered showers and heat, a humid X of 40. Good afternoon. I'm Tim Baltz. Here's what's happening in Lanark and Leeds. An extreme heat alert remains in effect for the listening areas as the Southeast Public Health Region warns temperatures could reach as high as 36 degrees Celsius through at least Friday, July 3rd. Residents are being urged to limit time outdoors, drink plenty of water, seek air-conditioned spaces when possible, and check in on vulnerable family members, neighbors, and friends during the heat event. Falls Food Hub operation lead Ashley Saunders says local trades and 2B Construction have helped shape a space that will serve people in more ways than one, and it's almost ready. The hub will continue its Monday community lunch with plans to add a Tuesday dinner. Saunders says they'll also be offering more than just food-related programs.
2: Folks can walk in, our neighbors, our partners can walk in, and let's ask a question. I may not have the answer for it, but I'm certain that I can get you the resources or the connections that you need.
1: Saunders says everyone will be welcome once the doors open. You can learn more on our website. Ontario is making it easier for anglers and hunters to buy licenses and tags. A new digital platform called Fish Hunt ON launches in early 2027, featuring a free mobile app to purchase licenses, store them digitally, and submit hunter documents. Traditional online, in-person, and Service Ontario services will continue to be available. In sports at the World Cup today, France will face Sweden and Mexico plays Ecuador tonight at 9 p.m. Over to the MLB, the Blue Jays face the Mets this evening. In an NHL free agency, it officially begins tomorrow. I'm Tim Baltz with the news that keeps you connected to where you live. 88.1 MyFM, 3-day weather next.
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1: Weather is next. Right now, your local weather alert brought to you by Tom Sullivan Plumbing. A yellow watch for severe thunderstorms remains in place by Environment Canada as we will see wind gusts of up to 110 kilometers an hour with golf ball size hail, rainfall amounts in excess of 50 millimeters, and possible tornadoes. The watch is in effect for this afternoon and possibly the remainder of the evening. We will see cloudy skies tonight with a chance of showers and a thunderstorm with a low 22. On Wednesday, cloudy in the morning with a chance of afternoon showers and thunderstorms, and it will be windy with a high 33, and with humidity it'll feel like 42. Thursday, sun and cloud with a slight chance of showers and a high of 33 degrees. 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

0: FM in the afternoon. This is Steve Gregory on your Tuesday. Looks like soccer and beer go together. They figured they're going to sell 5 million beers in stadiums and fan zones during the World Cup. That doesn't include the beer they sell in bars. And it seems beer can bring us together. Beer makers in Mexico, the States, and Canada gotten together with a recipe representing the brewing stations of all three nations, and they're calling it Common Ground. Say it's about building bridges and knowing what's important in life. And to them, it's soccer and beer. Maybe we should put them in charge of the free trade agreement.
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Her debut in 2002 made Napanee, Ontario's Avril Lavigne the pop punk queen. Let It Go became the best-selling album of the 21st century by a Canadian artist. With her skate punk style, Lavigne led the way for other female-driven punk-influenced pop in the early 2000s.

0: FM. This is Steve Gregory. If you're a freelancer and you get an email with a job offer, do not wait to answer it. They say a delay of just 5 to 10 minutes will hurt your odds of getting hired. For your best odds, try to reply within a minute. And the longer you wait, the worse your odds get. And forget about waiting for more than a day. Your hiring odds will drop by 90%. There's one instance where playing hard to get does not work. Trying to get that job, better keep an eye on your email.
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12: Weather is next. Right now, your local weather alert brought to you by Tom Sullivan Plumbing. A yellow watch for severe thunderstorms remains in place by Environment Canada, as we will see wind gusts of up to 110 kilometers an hour with golf ball size hail, rainfall amounts in excess of 50 millimeters, and possible tornadoes. The watch is in effect for this afternoon and possibly the remainder of the evening. We will see cloudy skies tonight with a chance of showers and a thunderstorm with a low 22. On Wednesday, cloudy in the morning with a chance of afternoon showers and thunderstorms, and it will be windy with a high 33, and with humidity it'll feel like 42. Thursday, sun and cloud with a slight chance of showers and a high of 33 degrees. 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

FM and Steve Gregory on your Tuesday. Before you head out for Canada Day with the family tomorrow, get everybody around the table and build us a summer playlist. We'd love to hear the five songs you'd bring on your perfect family vacation and why. Put together that list, get it into us by Sunday. You might win yourself $500 towards that family vacation. I'm curious to see what those lists look like when everybody has their input.

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8: 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That's it for me. 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

0: It's 6 o'clock. Here's what's happening in Lanark Leeds.
1: A yellow warning is in effect thanks to thunderstorms as we see off and on showers and a humidex of 40. Good afternoon. I'm Tim Baltz. Here's what's happening in Lanark and Leeds. An extreme heat alert remains in effect from the Southeast Public Health Region as temperatures could climb to 36 degrees Celsius until at least Friday, July 3rd. Residents are encouraged to limit outdoor activity, drink plenty of water, stay in air-conditioned spaces when possible, and monitor vulnerable family members, neighbors, and friends during the heat event. The Big Art Walk is returning to downtown Smiths Falls on July 25th. The annual event will feature live art, music, chalk murals, and Rideau Artist of the Year competition, where artists create original works outdoors throughout the day. Advance tickets are available now for just $10. As Canadians prepare for Canada Day, Fanshawe College butchery professor Troy Spicer says families can enjoy a great barbecue without breaking the bank by choosing affordable Canadian meats. He also recommends using one piece of equipment to ensure perfectly cooked meat.
2: Instant read probe thermometer. They're not expensive. Just a regular kitchen instant read probe thermometer. Yeah, digital's best. It gives you a good reading quickly, so easy to read.
1: He also encourages Canadians to support local farmers and butchers whenever possible. In sports at the World Cup today, France will face Sweden while Mexico plays Ecuador at 9 p.m. In the MLB today, the Blue Jays will face the New York Mets, and NHL free agency officially begins tomorrow. I'm Tim Baltz with the news that keeps you connected to where you live. 88.1 MyFM, 3-day weather next.
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1: Weather is next. Right now, your local weather alert brought to you by Tom Sullivan Plumbing. A yellow watch for severe thunderstorms remains in place by Environment Canada as we will see wind gusts of up to 110 kilometers an hour with golf ball size hail, rainfall amounts in excess of 50 millimeters, and possible tornadoes. The watch is in effect for this afternoon and possibly the remainder of the evening. We will see cloudy skies tonight with a chance of showers and a thunderstorm with a low 22. On Wednesday, cloudy in the morning with a chance of afternoon showers and thunderstorms, and it will be windy with a high 33, and with humidity, it'll feel like 42. Thursday, sun and cloud with a slight chance of showers and a high of 33 degrees. 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
9: Well, good evening and welcome to this week's Civitan Radio Bingo. My name is Jared Drew. your host tonight. This evening's bingo is being presented by members of the Lanark Civitan Club. Our caller tonight is Ken Fournier, and we have Bonnie King, Barry King, Beth Kilpatrick, Henry Lane, and Frida Fournier giving us a hand. We will be playing tonight on bingo cards stamped on the back with today's date, which is June the 30th. Before we get going, we would just like to remind you that candidate, of course, is tomorrow. And there will be a lot of heat tomorrow, 31 to 35 degrees Celsius, beginning Wednesday and continuing on into the weekend. So it is, be careful and take precautions to avoid getting, tired from the heat and can cause a lot of health problems. So before we get going, we will give you some rules and regulations for Civitan Radio Bingo. All games tonight are played on the same cards. That means when game one ends, just keep adding numbers as we move into the next game. Please use a light-colored marker or dauber so you don't cover your bingo numbers or your verification number. You'll find that verification number in the free space in the center of your card, and it must be visible when claiming a prize. We're playing four games tonight, all on the same cards, with a total of $2,500 in prizes. Game 1 is one line or four corners for $400. Game 2 is two full lines on the same card for $600. Note that four corners does not count for this game. Game 3 is a full card for the grand prize of $1,200. Game 4 is a runner-up full card, usually the next number called after the full card, for $300. If there are multiple winners in any game, the prize will be shared. If you have a bingo, please call the 88.1 MyFM bingo line at 264-8811. That's 613-264-8811. After dialing, press 0 to get through. In some areas, you may need to dial 1 first. There are multiple lines available, so if you get a busy signal, keep trying. We'll get to everyone who calls. When we've received all winning calls, we'll announce a final last call timer. After that, the game is officially closed and no additional bingos can be claimed. All bingos are verified. Each card has a unique verification number located in the center free space and on the bottom right corner. You'll be asked for this number when you call. To collect your prize, you must provide the full card along with photo ID. Please write your name, address, and phone number on the back of the card. Prize pickup is by appointment only. To book an appointment, contact your local Civitan representative. Their contact information is available on the Civitan Bingo webpage at lanarkleadstoday.ca. Please note that 88.1 MyFM and the Civitan clubs do not provide refunds on purchased cards. In the event of a power outage or technical issue at the 88.1 MyFM studio, that night's game will be paused and continued the following week from the last number called. 88.1 MyFM is now responsible for local utility outages, technical issues at a player's location, or interruptions to internet broadcasts. We recommend players have a battery-powered or alternate radio available. Please also note that if you are listening online, internet streaming may be delayed by up to 60 seconds compared to the live radio broadcast. Well, there they are, the rules and regulations for Civitan Radio Bingo, and you can also find a copy of the rules along with an information slip on the back of your nine-card sheet. The word that eluded me earlier was heat stroke. Heat stroke. It just out of my mind. All right. So obviously take a lot of precaution. It's going to be very hot, and heat stroke is a medical emergency. All right. So we will get rolling now with game number one. We will get going. Yeah, we'll get going with game number one. We do have some cancellations to let you know about. In the Lanark area, we also have some stuff that is going on as well in Almont, but we'll let you know after the first game for the cancellations on that. So we'll start with game number one. Game one, one line of four corners for a prize of $400. So we'll get rolling as we hand things over to our caller tonight, and that is Ken Fournier.
10: Thanks, Jared. The balls have been verified. They'll be all in the hopper, and we're ready to go with the first number under the G53.

0: G53 under the B1. B1 under the O72. Under the G58. G58. Under the B3. B3 under the I-26. I-26.
1: 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All right, as we wait for the calls to come in, this one is Tom Cochran, Red Rider. Good times.

0: All right, and we are back on Civitan Radio Bingo. Looks like all of our winners for game number one are now called in. So we will begin our 60-second last call timer for any other remaining bingos. After that, the game will be officially closed, and we'll move on to game number two. We will be back with our winners just a moment on Civitan Radio Bingo right here, 88.1 MyFM.
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0: All right, and we are back on Civitan Radio Bingo on 88.1 MyFM. That was the last call time period ending, so game number one is now officially closed. With the winners, here is Barry King.
4: Yeah, Jared, one winner for the first game tonight, which is Heather Mitchell. Got their card at McEwen's in Perth and lives in Perth.
0: All right, congratulations to you. All right, now as mentioned, we do have some event cancellations going on tomorrow because of the heat. In Lanark, the baseball game is canceled. The face painting that was planned for tomorrow is canceled. The activities at the library we're going to mark as tentative. We are going to wait for confirmation tomorrow. And the activities that were planned with the fire department, the demonstrations will be going on. The fireworks, the cake.

0: congratulations to our winner. Let's move on now to game two. This one is two full lines on the same card for a prize of $600. Just a reminder, four corners don't count on the two-line bingo. So we'll continue as I welcome back our caller, and that is Ken Fournier.
1: Thanks, Jared. Next number under the I-16.

I-16. Under the I-22. I-22. Under the G-49. Under the O-73. Under the G-51. G-51. Under the I-24. I-24. Under the N-39. Under the N-44. N-44. Under the O-69. Under the O-74. O-74. Under the I-30.

0: HG60. Under the G46. G46. Under the N41. Under the O75. O75. Under the I-29. Under the N-38.
1: 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Our number 264-8811. 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Pressing 0 will connect you to the 88.1 MyFM bingo line. All right, as we wait for the calls to come in, music from Gino Vannelli. It's from 1974. People Gotta Move.

0: Gino Vanelli from the powerful People album, 1974. That was People Gonna Move. Well, looks like all of our winners for Game 2 are now called in, so we will begin our 60-second last call timer for any remaining bingos, and after that, we'll move on to Game 3, and that is our $1,200 grand prize. 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
0: And welcome back to Civitan Radio Bingo on 88.1 MyFM. That was the last call time period ending, so game number 2 is now officially closed. With our winners, here is Barry King.
4: Thanks, Jared. Yeah, there's two winners for game number 2 tonight, and the first one being Cynthia Lavenger, got their card at Pretty Goods in Lanark, and lives in the Lanark area. And the second being Hilda Sproul, who got their card at Donaldson's in Perth and lives in Perth.
0: All right.
4: And I'd just like to take this time, on behalf of Civitan, we would like to announce that we have reached over $1 million in sales for Bingo. And so to our accountants have been busy and give me some figures to present to all the Bingo players. Out of that over $1 million, the winners have been paid out $590,000 in the past 5 years that we've been running the Bingo. The donations that have went to the local communities has been $420,000. And just in Lanark alone, we have donated back to the community $73,250. So I thought that was some fairly remarkable information that everybody would like to learn. And I'd like to actually make a call out at this point to anybody who would like to participate in any of the Civitan projects in Lanark County, any of the clubs that are doing the Lanark Bingo, the Civitan Bingo. Just contact if you're interested and you have a like to give back to the community, to contact anybody that's on the bingo sheets where you would normally contact as a winner, and just state to them that you'd like to actually participate in some of the Civitan projects.
0: If you'd like to give back to the community, you're a winner in my eyes. Thank you very much, Barry, for that. And thanks for sharing those figures. That's always great to hear that, this little fun little game that we do on Tuesday nights is really giving back to the community. And I'm very proud to say that. All right. Thank you again, Barry. We'll move on now to game number 3. This one is game number 3, the grand prize, $1,200. For this one, you'll need a full card. So we will hand things back to our caller, and that is Ken Fournier.
5: Thanks, Jared. Next number under the 062. Oh, 62. under the B, 13. B, 13. Under the B, 14. B, 14. Under the O, 66. O, 66. Under the N, 37. N, 37. Under the B, 2. B, excuse me, B, 2. Under the G, 57. G, 57. Under the O, 70. O, 70. Under the I, 28. I, 28. Under the O, 71. O, 71. Under the B, 6. B, 6. Under the B, 15. B, 15. Under the N, 34. N, 34.

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I-19. Under the G-14.

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Under the B8. B8. Under the G56. G56. Under the B9. B9. Under the N32. N32. Under the O64. O64. Under the O65. O65. Under the I-17. I-17. Under the B-4. B4. Under the B7. B7. Under the N42. N42. Under the I-21. I-21. And our 50th number, under the N-31. N-31.
Now our 50-number callback. Under the B, 1, 2, 3, 4, 6, 7, 8, 9, 13, 14, and 15. Under the I, 16, 17, 19, 21, 22, 24, 26, 28, 29, 30. Under the N, 31, 32, 34, 37, 38, 39, 41, 42, and 44. Under the G, 46, 47, 49, 51, 53, 56, 57, 58, and 60. Under the O, 62, 64, 65, 66, 69, 70, 71, 72, 73, 74, and 75. Your next number, under the I, 20. I-20. Under the O-61. O-61. Under the B, 12. B, 12. Under the G, 48. G-48. Under the G-52. G-52. Under the G-54. G-54. Under the O-63. O-63. Under the N, 36. N-36.

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Our number, 264-8811. That's 613-264-8811, so we can verify your card. Now, just a reminder, pressing zero will connect you to the 88.1 MyFM bingo line. All right, as we wait for the calls to come in, music from Kim Mitchell. This one is Patio Lanterns.

0: right, folks. It looks like that is all of our winners called in for game number three. But before we close out game number three, of course, we will start our 60-second last call timer for any other winners. Now, we still have one more game to play, and that is coming up right after the break, the runner-up for $300. 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
0: 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That was the last call time period ending, so game number 3 is now officially closed with our winners. Here he is, Barry King.
5: Two winners for the full card tonight, Jared. Then first one being Donna McIntyre. Got their card at the Independent in Carlton Place and lives in Ottawa. And the second being Pam Bridges. Got their card at Donaldson's in Perth and lives in Perth. And I just got just an addition to the Almont bingo there.
0: Yes.
5: This is a regular bingo that's taking place earlier in the day, the Canada Day bingo. And also, what I noticed in their flyer is that they are giving away free hot dogs, fountain drinks, and Canada Day daubers at that bingo. So that, I think that's kind of important information to get out there.
0: That is. I did miss that. Doors at 11:30, of course, for that Almont bingo, Canada bingo at the Almont Civitan. Thank you very much for that, Barry. Appreciate that. All right, folks, we are on to our final game of the night. This one is game number 4, the runner-up for the full card. This one usually goes fairly quickly. This one has a prize of $300, by the way. So we will continue as we welcome back our caller tonight, and that is Ken Fournier.
6: 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Next number under the B10.

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0: right, and that looks like all of our winners are now called in for game number four. So we will start our 60-second last call timer on game number four, and we will be right back. But before we do, I'd just like to make a correction. Ross Monroe from Almont Civitan just sent me a text. He goes, well, you know, tomorrow's Canada Day, so most stores will be closed. And you're right, Ross, so thank you for that. The bingo cards for next week's games will go on sale probably on Thursday in most areas. For next week's game, Civitan Radio Bingo. All right, we are going to start our 60-second timer and be right back.
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0: And welcome back to Civitan Radio Bingo on 88.1 MyFM. That looks like the 60-second time period has ended, so game number four is officially closed with our winners. Here he is, Barry King.
2: Five winners for the runner-up tonight, and first one being Linda Walters-Wilds. Got their card at the Garden Market in Smith Falls, but lives in Perth. Second one is Dennis McIsaac. Got their card at McEwen's in Perth and lives in Perth. Third one is Susan Robossum. Got their card, The Independent, in Smith Falls, and I assume lives in Smith Falls. Jean Wright got their card from the Perth Civitan and lives in Perth. And last one being Lan Baird. Got their card at Pretty Goods in Lanark and lives in Lanark.
0: All right. Thank you, Barry, and congratulations to all of our winners tonight here on Civitan Radio Bingo, and once again, thank you for playing. Well, that is going to do it for us here from the Lanark Civitan Club. Frida Fournier, Henry Lane, Beth Kilpatrick, Barry King, Bonnie King, and Ken Fournier, thank you all so very much for playing tonight and supporting your local Civitan clubs.
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Sarah McLachlan became a household name in 1997 with the start of Lilith Fair, the most successful all-female music festival in history. McLachlan won a Grammy a year later for Building a Mystery. In 2000, this song won McLachlan her second Grammy Award.

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8: Weather is next. Right now, your local weather alert brought to you by Tom Sullivan Plumbing. A yellow watch for severe thunderstorms remains in place by Environment Canada, as we will see wind gusts of up to 110 kilometers an hour with golf ball size hail, rainfall amounts in excess of 50 millimeters, and possible tornadoes. The watch is in effect for this afternoon and possibly the remainder of the evening. We will see cloudy skies tonight with a chance of showers and a thunderstorm with a low 22. On Wednesday, cloudy in the morning with a chance of afternoon showers and thunderstorms, and it will be windy with a high 33, and with humidity it'll feel like 42. Thursday, sun and cloud with a slight chance of showers and a high of 33 degrees. 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